0: This is FM 101.1 and AM 1470, WTOE Spruce Pine.
1: ABC News, I'm Stephanie Officer. Federal immigration agents involved in another deadly shooting, this time in Maine. A statement from the Maine Attorney General's office says agents were carrying out an enforcement operation and opened fire when the man tried running in their direction. Maine Congresswoman Shelley Pingree told ABC people are angry at ICE's use of lethal force.
2: People are extremely upset. This isn't what Maine wants to be. You know, we believe we have many immigrants and New Mainers who are friends, neighbors, they're working in our businesses, and we want to be supportive of them. We don't want them to be fearful that if they go outside, they're going to be arrested or shot.
1: A reinstalled blockade in the Strait of Hormuz by President Trump means gas prices are on their way back up. U.S. crude oil futures are trading around $78 a barrel. Gas buddies Patrick DeHaan suggests refilling sooner rather than later. He expects the national average gas price to hit $4 per gallon in the next 7 to 10 days, if not sooner, and diesel prices up to $5 a gallon. This is ABC News. The death of Senator Lindsey Graham at age 71 and the continued absence of Senator Mitch McConnell at 84 is calling attention to the average age of lawmakers.
3: Never in history has Congress been this old. The U.S. Constitution sets the minimum age requirement to be in the Senate at 30 and the House at 25. It does not set a maximum. The average age of the current Senate is 64. Half the members are over 65. The oldest, Chuck Grassley in Iowa, 92. The youngest, John Ossoff of Georgia, 39. Average age in the House has soared from under 50 in the early 1980s to 58. Wayne Cabot, ABC News.
1: Jay-Z's final concert at Yankee Stadium was delayed for several hours last night after hundreds without tickets rushed the door to get in.
4: Really sorry for the inconvenience, but I have to make sure everybody's okay.
1: Jay thanked the crowd for their patience and promised a good time. This morning's show included surprise appearances from Rihanna, Jadakiss, and Swiss Beatz. I'm Stephanie Officer, ABC News.
5: Of all the

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4: Good evening. Tonight's forecast, cloudy skies with a chance for patchy fog. Lows dip into the upper 50s to lower 60s, with any lingering showers gradually tapering off. Heading into the day Tuesday, we'll have the chance for showers early. Then it's mostly cloudy. Highs are in the mid to upper 70s. We could see some clearing later on. Wednesday, the sun is back along with the warmth. Highs are in the low to mid 80s. I'm meteorologist Kat Campbell in the NCN Weather Center.
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burning down the house. That's the Talking Heads. I'm Mike Walsh. I thank you for listening. And I've got a life hack for those of us who could use a pick-me-up. If you want to feel instantly happier, quack, quack, quack like a duck. Science has proven that the letter K makes people laugh. What's more, when you quack, quack, it forces the muscles in your

0: burning down the house. That's the Talking Heads. I'm Mike Walsh. I thank you for listening. And I've got a life hack for those of us who could use a pick-me-up. If you want to feel instantly happier, quack, quack, quack like a duck. Science has proven that the letter K makes people laugh. What's more, when you quack, quack, it forces the muscles in your... Burning down the house. That's the Talking Heads. I'm Mike Walsh. I thank you for listening. And I've got a life hack for those of us who could use a pick-me-up. If you want to feel instantly happier, quack, quack, quack like a duck. Science has proven that the letter K makes people laugh. What's more, when you quack, quack, it forces the muscles in your face into a smile.
1: Red lows dip into the upper 50s to lower 60s. Tuesday, we'll have the chance for showers early. Then it's mostly cloudy and clearing later on in the day. Highs are in the mid to upper 70s. Wednesday is sunny and warmer with highs in the low to mid 80s. I'm meteorologist Kat Campbell in the NCN Weather Center.
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0: So Michael DeBar was recovering from addiction, and he wanted to write a song about obsession that would appeal to a more broad audience, so he decided to focus on a romantic obsession instead. 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

0: Saturday Night Special. That's Leonard Skinner. I'm Mike Walsh. With a love hack, do you want to spice up the relationship, the marriage or the long-term relationship? So you had the date nights, and those were exciting for a while, and now you're like, date night. Why restrict your date nights to nights? Have a hooky date. Agree to take a sick day and spend it indulging. A long lunch with wine. Browse near empty shops or whatever else you do. You can't ever do because you don't have time except for on the weekends. Hooky date. Of course, if you're dating your boss or Karen from HR, maybe not.
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Across the nation Thursday night, when asked about the content of it, the commander-in-chief told Hugh Hewitt it wouldn't be anything out of the ordinary and would be, quote, a speech like a lot of my speeches, without offering up any more details. Well, today, Canadian fashion mogul Peter Nygaard pleaded guilty to sexual assault and forcible confinement in Quebec.

0: Sam Neill, the actor who brought quiet gravity to some of the biggest films of his generation, has died. Born in Northern Ireland and raised in New Zealand, Neill's career spanned more than 50 years. In 2023, he revealed he'd been treated for blood cancer. Earlier this year, Neill revealed that he was cancer-free after a groundbreaking treatment. Sam Neill was 78.
1: ABC's Sophie Flay. Philadelphia Mayor Sherelle Parker has signed a disaster emergency after severe microbursts this weekend with 70-mile-an-hour winds caused severe damage. Now to a sweet discovery in outer space. Astronomers say they found a type of sugar in space that is also found in raspberries and self-tanners. Called erythrulose, they say it's been found in thin clouds of gas and dust littered between the stars. I'm Stephanie Officer, ABC News.
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6: Good evening. Tonight's forecast, cloudy skies with a chance for patchy fog. Lows dip into the upper 50s to lower 60s with any lingering showers gradually tapering off. Heading into the day Tuesday, we'll have the chance for showers early. Then it's mostly cloudy. Highs are in the mid to upper 70s. We could see some clearing later on. Wednesday, the sun is back along with the warmth. Highs are in the low to mid 80s. I'm meteorologist Kat Campbell in the NCN Weather Center.
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0: Bon Jovi, Keep the Faith. I'm Mike Walsh. Let me ask you this. Do you like your job? Do you like your boss?
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3: Good evening. Tonight's forecast. Cloudy skies. Showers are tapering off with some patchy fog as the next threat. Lows dip into the upper 50s to lower 60s. Tuesday, we'll have the chance for showers early. Then it's mostly cloudy and clearing later on in the day. Highs are in the mid to upper 70s. Wednesday is sunny and warmer with highs in the low to mid 80s. I'm meteorologist Kat Campbell in the NCN Weather Center.
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0: This was their first major success after their first two releases, White Boy and I'm Afraid of Me, charted like down into the 100s. This one was number one for 3 weeks in October of 1982. The Culture Club, Do You Really Want to Hurt Me?
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0: If You Leave Me Now, that's Chicago. I'm Mike Walsh, and Tay-Tay showed off her ring. Taylor Swift showing off her wedding ring at the wedding of NFL star Juju Smith-Schuster, who had on his Super Bowl ring. And Taylor went, "You're adorable."
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1: ABC News, I'm Stephanie Officer. 12 states are now suing to block the proposed merger between Paramount and Warner Brothers Discovery, alleging the $111 billion deal will reduce competition in the entertainment sector. California Attorney General Rob Bonta is leading the effort and says less competition means higher prices and fewer options at movie theaters.
2: If these two companies merge, theaters will lose their negotiating power. They'll have to pay more to get the merged companies' movies on their screens. They'll have fewer discounts to offer. They'll have fewer new releases to show.
1: The lawsuit asks the judge to pause the deal from moving forward. President Trump today signed an executive action reducing the size of national monuments in Utah. The order shrank the Bears, Ears, and Grand Staircase Escalante national monuments that were expanded under the Biden administration.
3: I think very desperately needed. It was very unfair to the people of Utah. And now fairness has been brought back.
1: This is ABC News. The Trump administration wants to limit who can access the nation's banking system.
4: A group of financial regulators is issuing guidance intended to remind banks and other financial institutions of their Know Your Customer requirements with

0: Corporation and the National Credit Union Association. They say banks should remember that people in the U.S. illegally may not be able to repay a loan because of deportation.
1: That's ABC's Chuck Sievertson. The American Red Cross has declared a blood emergency, saying the nation's supply fell nearly 25% in June. They say blood distributions to hospitals are running nearly 3,500 units higher per week than expected. Donations of all types are needed.
2: You're beautiful. You're the greatest of all.
1: The movie Michael, about Michael Jackson's early life, has surpassed $1 billion in global ticket sales, becoming the first biopic to achieve the milestone. I'm Stephanie Officer, ABC News.
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0: And hungry like the wolf, I'm Mike Walsh. I thank you for listening. And we can be heroes. A life hack for the rents out there. Mom, Dad, Spider-Man, Rumi the K-pop Demon Hunter, Michael Jordan, and Sonic the Hedgehog are today's biggest heroes. 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The 2026 NFL Flag Championships presented by Toyota are headed to Westfield, Indiana. 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
9: Good evening. Tonight's forecast, cloudy skies, showers are tapering off with some patchy fog as the next threat. Lows dip into the upper 50s to lower 60s. Tuesday, we'll have the chance for showers early. Then it's mostly cloudy and clearing later on in the day. Highs are in the mid to upper 70s. Wednesday is sunny and warmer with highs in the low to mid 80s. I'm meteorologist Kat Campbell in the NCN Weather Center.
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0: first recorded in 1964 by the Righteous Brothers. Song by Phil Spector, Barry Mann, and Cynthia Weil. And covered very successfully here by Daryl Hall and John Oates. You've lost that loving feeling.
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1: ABC News, I'm Stephanie Officer. President Trump today said the U.S. is resuming strikes on Iran, declaring the ceasefire in last month's memorandum of understanding over. In the Oval Office earlier, the president told reporters the U.S. is blocking the Strait of Hormuz to any shipping doing business with Iran. The president expects Gulf nations to reimburse the U.S. for the costs.
2: I want to be reimbursed because we're protecting a very rich portion of the world. We're spending money. And so what we've done is we are going to be reimbursed for protection. We're protecting by the countries that we're helping.
1: A spokesperson for the Islamic Revolutionary Guard Corps says they won't let the U.S. interfere in managing the strait. Police say five people were killed Sunday in a targeted mass shooting in Illinois. Two others were wounded. A pair of teens, ages 15 and 16, are in custody. The shootings occurred primarily in three East St. Louis locations. A motive is now under investigation. This is ABC News. Family and friends are remembering Jurassic Park actor Sam Neill, who died at the age of 78. Officials in Spain confirm an American woman is among the 13 people killed by wildfires in the Andalusia-Almería region. The fires are now considered under control. One state is extending recess for kids.
3: It's part of a nationwide drive to get kids off their devices, at least for a few minutes a day. But Oklahoma school officials are in a dilemma.
4: Students need to be outside playing as much as possible, but they also need every instructional minute that we can get our hands on.
3: Holly McKinney is an assistant superintendent in Norman, Oklahoma. Instead of lengthening the school day, her district is incorporating literacy into science and social studies lessons, freeing up the additional 20 minutes of recess time mandated by the state. Jim Ryan, ABC News.
1: The Phillies' Kyle Schwarber will lead off for the National League in tomorrow night's All-Star game, replacing designated hitter Shohei Ohtani, who's skipping out to have a knee procedure. I'm Stephanie Officer, ABC News.
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2: Good evening. Tonight's forecast, cloudy skies with a chance for patchy fog. Lows dip into the upper 50s to lower 60s, with any lingering showers gradually tapering off. Heading into the day Tuesday, we'll have the chance for showers early. Then it's mostly cloudy. Highs are in the mid to upper 70s. We could see some clearing later on. Wednesday, the sun is back along with the warmth. Highs are in the low to mid 80s. I'm meteorologist Kat Campbell in the NCN Weather Center.
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0: You give love a bad name. That's Bon Jovi. I'm Mike Walsh. And if you're like me of a certain age, and sometimes I forget why I walked into a room. Oh, yeah, there's a microphone. You know what I mean? What do you have the hardest time remembering? Survey says 61% say the most difficult thing they have to remember are people's names. Why? 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
7: Good evening. Tonight's forecast, cloudy skies, showers are tapering off with some patchy fog as the next threat. Lows dip into the upper 50s to lower 60s. Tuesday, we'll have the chance for showers early. Then it's mostly cloudy and clearing later on in the day. Highs are in the mid to upper 70s. Wednesday is sunny and warmer with highs in the low to mid 80s. I'm meteorologist Kat Campbell in the NCN Weather Center.
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0: heaven is a place on earth. That's Belinda Carlisle. And that's what I was thinking when I walked into that big box store on Saturday and was greeted by a 12-foot elk man and a 15-foot reaper and a 23-foot witch. Heaven is a place on earth. In July, Halloween. Happy New Year.
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0: Duran Duran, Ordinary World. I'm Mike Walsh, and some people just make it less ordinary. You know what I mean? Pitbull set a world record for the largest gathering of people in bald caps. I'm just going to leave that there. I think I am going to need me some Fireball, though. Fireball.
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1: ABC News, I'm Stephanie Officer. Protests in Maine after ICE agents shot and killed a man on his way to work this morning. The Maine Attorney General's office says agents were carrying out an enforcement operation and opened fire when the man tried running to them. Daniel Boucher says he saw agents pull the driver from his car.
2: I could no longer see any movement, which meant that he had expired. His head was bloodied, his face was bloody. It was awful. It was awful. I mean, really, really bad.
1: Montana Governor Greg Gianforte has suspended Brad Molnar without pay from the state's utility board following investigations into his workplace conduct. At least three Public Service Commission employees have accused Molnar of sexual harassment, discrimination, and retaliatory behavior. The suspension is effective immediately and will last at least a year. It's unclear if Gianforte will install someone else to take Molnar's place in the interim. This is ABC News. President Trump has signed two proclamations that shrink the size of Utah's national monuments.
3: I think very desperately needed. It was very unfair to the people of Utah. And now fairness has been brought back.
1: Bears Ears and Grand Staircase Escalante National Monuments in southern Utah have ancient cliff dwellings, petroglyphs, and scenic canyons, as well as coal and uranium deposits state officials want for development. A new study finds the number of Americans trying weight loss drugs has never been higher.
4: The Gallup organization surveyed 5,000 people spread across all 50 states, finding that 15% of them have tried GLP-1 drugs since they hit the market, and about 11% are on them now. That's more than triple the percentage of 2024. The Gallup National Health and Well-Being Index doesn't draw conclusions, but did find that the national obesity rate has fallen to 36.4% of the population, 5.5% lower than in 2022. Jim Ryan, ABC News.
1: I'm Stephanie Officer, ABC News.
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0: 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I'm Mike Walsh. 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Keep a pack of peppermint gum handy. 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
1: ABC News, I'm Stephanie Officer. Days after the sudden death of Senator Lindsey Graham, South Carolina's governor has chosen his temporary replacement. ABC's Jay O'Brien.
2: In South Carolina, the governor announcing Lindsey Graham's sister Darlene will soon take her brother's place in Washington.
3: It's my honor to ask his little sister, Darlene Graham, to finish his work for him now.
2: Graham raised his sister after both their parents died by the time she was only 13. Darlene

0: critically low water levels, it could become a Deadpool. That's when water can't flow past Glen Canyon Dam by gravity. In that case, about 240 feet of water would be trapped, unable to flow to millions who rely on it across Arizona, California, and Nevada. This is ABC News. Tracing the parasite that sickened hundreds in Michigan.
1: Michigan remains at the center of the cyclosporiasis outbreak. State health officials confirming more than 2,600 cases of the parasitic intestinal infection in the state and say early test results show lettuce or salad greens may be a potential source. Health officials say it's not pinpointed a specific brand or grower. Other states also seen an uptick in cases where symptoms can range from cramping and nausea and vomiting to severe diarrhea. Doctors say to lower the risk, clean any produce and wash your hands often. Michelle Franzen, ABC News.
0: The European Union and Britain have imposed sanctions on Russian military intelligence officers, hackers, and private companies, accusing them of links to a cyber espionage campaign. A human rights organization in Cuba is demanding info on the whereabouts of dissident artist Luis Manuel Otero Alcantara, who was arrested in 2021 after protesting the government and was expected to be released last week. I'm Stephanie Officer, ABC News.
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Coming up, an iconic singer who didn't even believe in his first hit song. It's coming up after Van Halen.

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1: Billy Joel, it's still rock and roll to me. I'm Harley. Did you know that Billy didn't even believe that his first hit song could be a hit? The song was Just the Way You Are. Guessing you're pretty familiar with it, but he thought the song was just too slow, sappy, and mellow to be a radio hit. And then he played it for Linda Ronstadt, who looked at him and said, "What are you, crazy? It's a smash." And good thing he listened to her.
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1: ABC News, I'm Stephanie Officer. Outrage grows in Maine after ICE agents apparently shot and killed someone during an enforcement operation Monday. Local prosecutors asking the public for any tips or videos. ABC's Melissa Adan.
2: An ICE spokesperson telling ABC News the person left the residence in a vehicle. ICE tried to stop it. The vehicle fled, and fearing for public safety, an officer discharged his weapon and struck the driver, killing him. A nearby Ring camera capturing what appears to be the sound of gunfire. Maine Senator Angus King telling reporters the man killed was not the target of the operation. Melissa Adan, ABC News, Los Angeles.
1: In Mississippi, the investigation continues into the death of 18-year-old Nolan Wells, one of his friends, Trayston Shepherd.
3: Let us remember him as in, like, the sweet guy. I think everybody needs to let the investigation continue and let the facts be shown.
1: This is ABC News. St. Louis slugger Jordan Walker beat Philadelphia's Kyle Schwarber in the finals of the MLB Home Run Derby. A federal judge has tossed out a lawsuit over the Justice Department's quest for West Virginia voter rolls.
4: Judges in 13 states have now rejected the Trump administration's demands that states turn over their voter rolls. U.S. District Judge Thomas Johnston, a Republican appointee, concluded that the Department of Justice did not demonstrate their need for West Virginia's records and were not lawfully entitled to the sensitive materials, which include the names, dates of birth, addresses, and partial social security numbers of voters. Ahead of the midterms, the Trump administration has sought to increase federal oversight on elections, and dozens of states, led by both Republicans and Democrats, have rebuffed the request for voter rolls. Peter Haralamus, ABC News.
1: Olive Garden is back with its never-ending pasta pass. This Thursday, 10,000 lucky customers will be able to buy a $100 pass. That includes a never-ending pasta, soup, salad, or breadsticks for 13 weeks. Stephanie Officer, ABC News.
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0: Def Leppard with Animal. I'm Harley, and if you would like to get in to see the World Cup final in person, well, I've got some good news. Prices are lower than they have been. 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
1: ABC News, I'm Stephanie Officer. Days after the sudden death of Senator Lindsey Graham, South Carolina's governor has chosen his temporary replacement. ABC's Jay O'Brien.
2: In South Carolina, the governor announcing Lindsey Graham's sister Darlene will soon take her brother's place in Washington.
3: It's my honor to ask his little sister, Darlene Graham, to finish his work for him now.
2: Graham raised his sister after both their parents died by the time she was only 13. Darlene Graham Nordone saying she's ready to step in.
4: Lindsey has always been there for me, and now I will be there for him.
2: Above the Capitol, the American flag at half staff.
1: Utah's Lake Powell is close to having critically low water levels. It could become a dead pool. That's when water can't flow past Glen Canyon Dam by gravity. In that case, about 240 feet of water would be trapped, unable to flow to millions who rely on it across Arizona, California, and Nevada. This is ABC News. Tracing the parasite that sickened hundreds in Michigan.
5: Michigan remains at the center of the cyclosporiasis outbreak. State health officials confirming more than 2,600 cases of the parasitic intestinal infection in the state and say early test results show lettuce or salad greens may be a potential source. Health officials say it's not pinpointed a specific brand or grower. Other states also seen an uptick in cases where symptoms can range from cramping and nausea and vomiting to severe diarrhea. Doctors say to lower the risk, clean any produce and wash your hands often. Michelle Franzen, ABC News.
1: The European Union and Britain have imposed sanctions on Russian military intelligence officers, hackers, and private companies, accusing them of links to a cyber espionage campaign. A human rights organization in Cuba is demanding info on the whereabouts of dissident artist Luis Manuel Otero Alcantara, who was arrested in 2021 after protesting the government and was expected to be released last week. I'm Stephanie Officer, ABC News.
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0: Genesis throwing it all away. 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
3: 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It appears by its own numbers, the U.S. government seems insolvent. It's reported that the Treasury shows about $6 trillion in assets and over $47 trillion in liabilities. 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

0: Grand Funk and Some Kind of Wonderful. I am Harley, and here's some exciting news, especially if you're a man with a hairy chest like me. Yeah, men with hairy chests, on average, have higher IQs than bare-chested men. Well, if you get more IQ points for more hair, then I'm a genius.
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1: Stephanie Officer. Outrage grows in Maine after ICE agents apparently shot and killed someone during an enforcement operation Monday. Local prosecutors asking the public for any tips or videos. ABC's Melissa Adon.
2: An ICE spokesperson telling ABC News the person left the residence in a vehicle. ICE tried to stop it. The vehicle fled, and fearing for public safety, an officer discharged his weapon and struck the driver, killing him. A nearby Ring camera capturing what appears to be the sound of gunfire. Maine Senator Angus King telling reporters the man killed was not the target of the operation. Melissa Adon, ABC News, Los Angeles.
1: In Mississippi, the investigation continues into the death of 18-year-old Nolan Wells, one of his friends traced in Shepherd.
3: Let us remember him as in, like, the sweet guy. I think everybody needs to let the investigation continue and let the facts be shown.
1: This is ABC News. St. Louis slugger Jordan Walker beat Philadelphia's Kyle Schwarber in the finals of the MLB Home Run Derby. A federal judge has tossed out a lawsuit over the Justice Department's quest for West Virginia voter rolls.
4: Judges in 13 states have now rejected the Trump administration's demands that states turn over their voter rolls. U.S. District Judge Thomas Johnston, a Republican appointee, concluded that the Department of Justice did not demonstrate their need for West Virginia's records and were not lawfully entitled to the sensitive materials, which include the names, dates of birth, addresses, and partial social security numbers of voters. Ahead of the midterms, the Trump administration has sought to increase federal oversight on elections, and dozens of states, led by both Republicans and Democrats, have rebuffed the request for voter rolls. Peter Aralamus, ABC News.
1: Olive Garden is back with its never-ending pasta pass. This Thursday, 10,000 lucky customers will be able to buy a $100 pass. That includes a never-ending pasta, soup, salad, or breadsticks for 13 weeks. Stephanie Officer, ABC News.
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0: Tom Petty, Learning to Fly. Well, there's an upcoming documentary about a man who could certainly fly around a racetrack. The great race car driver Bobby Rahal, a documentary, will feature Tom Petty's Running Down a Dream as performed by the country group Brothers Osborne.
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What does the word honeymoon actually mean? Got that coming up along with Sticks and Cheap Trick after the Clash.

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0: sticks too much time on my hands. Well, if you've been following Travis and Taylor's honeymoon adventures, you certainly do have too much time on your hands. But where does the word honeymoon come from? It actually dates back to an ancient tradition. See, about 4,000 years ago, the bride's father would supply his new son-in-law with all of the mead he could drink. Mead is a fermented alcohol made of honey. He would do it for a month. Honeymoon stands for honey month. That's a tradition they should bring back.
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2: 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It appears by its own numbers, the U.S. government seems insolvent. 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

0: Electric Light Orchestra and Do Ya. Did you know that ELO actually started as a side project? Yeah, the main band of Jeff Lynne and Roy Wood was actually called The Move. Well, The Move didn't really go anywhere. And when things started moving and shaking for Electric Light Orchestra, they became less of a side project and more of the main band.
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1: ABC News, I'm Stephanie Officer. Days after the sudden death of Senator Lindsey Graham, South Carolina's governor has chosen his temporary replacement. ABC's Jay O'Brien.
2: In South Carolina, the governor announcing Lindsey Graham's sister Darlene will soon take her brother's place in Washington.
3: It's my honor to ask his little sister, Darlene Graham, to finish his work for him now.
2: Graham raised his sister after both their parents died by the time she was only 13. Darlene Graham Nordone saying she's ready to step in.
4: Lindsey has always been there for me, and now I will be there for him.
2: Above the Capitol, the American flag at half staff.
1: Utah's Lake Powell is close to having critically low water levels. It could become a dead pool. That's when water can't flow past Glen Canyon Dam by gravity. In that case, about 240 feet of water would be trapped, unable to flow to millions who rely on it across Arizona, California, and Nevada. This is ABC News. Tracing the parasite that sickened hundreds in Michigan.
5: Michigan remains at the center of the cyclosporiasis outbreak. State health officials confirming more than 2,600 cases of the parasitic intestinal infection in the state and say early test results show lettuce or salad greens may be a potential source. Health officials say it's not pinpointed a specific brand or grower. Other states also seen an uptick in cases where symptoms can range from cramping and nausea and vomiting to severe diarrhea. Doctors say to lower the risk, clean any produce and wash your hands often. Michelle Franzen, ABC News.
1: The European Union and Britain have imposed sanctions on Russian military intelligence officers, hackers, and private companies, accusing them of links to a cyber espionage campaign. A human rights organization in Cuba is demanding info on the whereabouts of dissident artist Luis Manuel Otero Alcantara, who was arrested in 2021 after protesting the government and was expected to be released last week. I'm Stephanie Officer, ABC News.
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0: just like a one-winged duck? 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Just sing along.
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0: Green Day, When I Come Around. Hey, remember Green Day's performance at the Super Bowl? I know it seems like it was forever ago, but Billy Joe Armstrong performed in front of a brand new, really cool looking amp, which has now been turned into an official Marshall signature amp to commemorate the occasion. 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
1: ABC News, I'm Brian Clark. The U.S.-Iran ceasefire continues to deteriorate. The U.S. struck targets in Iran over a five-hour overnight attack. Focus was on Iran's ability to attack ships in the region. Iran, meanwhile, says that it has shut down the Strait of Hormuz. That's led to financial consequences, says ABC's Karen Hua.
2: The markets are reacting to the uncertainty. Oil prices just saw the biggest one-day jump since the pandemic. And analysts predict average gas prices in the U.S. will once again top $4 per gallon within a week.
1: Darlene Graham Moore is expected to be sworn into the Senate today to serve out the remainder of her late brother Lindsey's term as a senator representing South Carolina. The party will hold a primary next month to determine a replacement on the November ballot. Tens of millions of people in the U.S. are bracing for extreme heat, with triple-digit temperatures and soaring heat indexes expected from coast to coast. This is ABC News. Supreme Court Justices Amy Coney Barrett and Elena Kagan head to Capitol Hill today. They will testify in a hearing on the court's budget that includes spending millions more on security. The House this week is expected to vote on a measure that could make daylight saving time the time all year round. States could opt out if they want. A grandfather is now recovering after a bison on the charge sent him flying through the air at Yellowstone National Park, says ABC's Trevor Ault.
3: It happened Friday in the height of the summer tourism season, that bison inside a picnic area of the park.
4: Look out, bison!
3: And as it stops to rest, that grandfather and his grandson taking photos. That's when the buffalo stirs and charges. The grandfather, unable to escape, flipped 8 feet into the air. That grandfather suffered multiple broken bones. He's recovering after surgery. His grandson was not hurt.
1: 65-year-old Carl Isom McDaniel says he's doing okay. Brian Clark, ABC News.
5: And good morning to you. Let's get a look at our weather forecast for Mitchell, Yancey, and Avery counties. For today, we are talking about partly sunny skies. We're thinking about a 20% chance that you'll see some showers, especially this morning. Highs should be somewhere in the upper 70s. And then for tonight, we are looking at clear skies. Lows should be in the upper 50s. A little fog early on Wednesday. Sunny, high in the mid 80s. Right now, 61 degrees, a little foggy out in spots, so allow some extra time as you're traveling around and have a good morning on this Tuesday, the 14th day of the month of July.
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WTOE, good morning to you. Let's get a look at the birthday calendar. So it's the 14th day of the month of July. Got a good list, big old list of folks having a birthday today. So let's get it over here where we can see it and tell you who all's on it. Goodness gracious, this includes Dale Austin and James Brown, Ursula Chandler and Jeannie Cresson, Beth Hall and Nancy Henshaw, Abby Hollifield and Carol Jones. Also, Kathy Ledford and Gary Miller, Paul Moore and Brooke Presnell. Also, Kaylee Danielle Ray, Jessica Sparks, Linda Thomas, Blaine Whitson, Daniel Young, and Pat Young. So a good list. Happy birthday to those folks and anyone else that might have a birthday or an anniversary on the 14th day of July. I hope it is a really good day. Groovy day. Yeah, a groovy day for you and for yours. And if we missed anybody, if you'll let us know, either email 1470@WTOE.com or you can call 765-7441. And when the system picks up, press 2. If you don't get one of us, leave a voicemail. And, we hope to continue to greet folks on their day. So let us know if we missed anybody. We'll add them to the list. Tom Cochran. Life is a Highway. Rolling the Oldies, WTOE.

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Weather forecast for Mitchell, Yancey, and Avery counties. Partly sunny today. Slight chance of showers this morning and some patchy fog out there this morning as well. Leave a little early. Allow a little extra time. High today in the upper 70s. Chance of any precip, by the way, is about a 20% chance you'll get wet if you stand outside long enough. Let's see, this morning. So it's 20% early. And then clear tonight. Lows should be in the upper 50s. A little fog early on Wednesday. Otherwise sunny with a high in the mid-80s. It is 61 degrees in Spruce Pine with music from 1962. Here's Sam Cooke just twisting the night away.

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0: Gentlemen, welcome. It's good to talk with you today. Tell me about something. You guys might know the answer to this. Lamp post lots. What's happening?
2: Yeah, thanks for having us, Bruce. We're excited to share and to talk about Lamp Post Lofts and this project we're going to be doing for the community. And with Lamp Post Lofts, this is going to be a workforce housing development in downtown Burnsville. This project will create 11 apartments as well as 2 retail spaces. And potentially, if folks would like it, 2 flexible live-work units where entrepreneurs or small business owners can live as well as operate a small business out of their home. With this project, it really represents more than just renovating a building. It's really about investing in the future of Burnsville and making sure people who work here have the opportunity to live here as well and to be close to jobs and to really be a part of the community.
0: So Morgan, tell me, you guys do projects like this. Why is housing a priority for the foundation?
1: We see housing as a foundation for community health. We hear from a large range of employers, whether it be healthcare providers, schools, local businesses. And one of the biggest challenges that they have is recruiting and retaining employees because the housing is so limited, the housing stock, the inventory. In addition to the low inventory, we see an increasing price year over year. With that expense, it makes it very difficult to not only have those employers come to our area, but then stay in our area and work in our area. When someone can't find housing close to work, they often have to commute long distances or end up what we call youth flight or flight in general, where they're having to leave the community altogether. That affects our workforce, our local economy, and ultimately the quality of life for everyone in the community.
0: So what about the cost of living in Yancey County? Luke, what's the story on that?
2: Housing costs have increased much faster than income over the past several years, and nearly 1 in 4 households in Yancey County spends more than 30% of their income on housing, and among renters, it's nearly half. So that really means that many families are finding it difficult, and it makes it difficult to pick between paying for housing, groceries, healthcare, childcare, and transportation. So, and this situation became even more challenging and evident after Hurricane Helene damaged thousands of homes in our region. So every home we can add to the housing stock in our area is going to be able to make a difference.
0: Well, I've been hearing a little bit about the lamppost lofts, and it's apparently, Morgan, going to be a very unique thing. So tell me about, why is it so unique?
1: It is, because housing is our primary focus, workforce housing in general, making affordable housing for folks that are in our local workforce. However, this project is more than just supporting housing. There's going to be 2 retail spaces that are going to bring additional businesses to downtown Burnsville and create more activity along the Main Street corridor. The live-work units are especially exciting because they're going to provide an opportunity for young entrepreneurs, artists, and other small business owners to live and operate their businesses out of one location on Main Street. That's a model that encourages innovation while also strengthening our downtown.
0: If you get it really down to the brass tacks, who's going to benefit from these apartments?
2: They're designed for our local workforce. And when you think about local workforce, you need to think about people like teachers, nurses, healthcare workers, first responders, retail employees, restaurant staff, county employees, trades employees, your neighbors. Everybody that we know can benefit from this. And like we said earlier, this is geared towards really helping younger folks. And when we say younger, we're thinking, you know, 40 and under, who want to be able to establish roots here but can't afford it and want to live somewhere where they're able to save money for a down payment and then eventually be able to purchase a home.
0: Well, now, when we look at this particular project and others that you've been involved in and hope to be involved in, how does this fit into the AMY Wellness Foundation's overall mission? You guys are involved in a lot of different stuff, but this is a big part of it.
1: Well, our mission at AMY Wellness Foundation is to improve the health and well-being of our local communities in our Tri-County region. We serve Avery, Mitchell, and Yancey counties. And people often think that healthcare is hospitals, clinics, and things of that nature. But we know that a foundation to a healthy community is housing, and that's one of the largest social determinants of health. When families have a stable housing, safe housing, children are able to do better in schools, employees are more productive, businesses can be stronger, and communities can become healthier overall. That's why we're investing in projects like the Lamp Post Lofts.
0: Well, now, Luke, you guys have done a project that was kind of like this recently in downtown Spruce Pine. Are you building on that success? That's been successful, so we're going forward. Is that the idea?
2: Absolutely. So we learned a great deal from Ellis Lofts in downtown Spruce Pine, and that's our three-story, nine apartments with one retail space, which now houses our wonderful Chamber of Commerce and our retail there. So we're glad to have them there. Since we opened Ellis Lofts, this project showed us that restoring an existing downtown building into workforce housing can help to revitalize our downtown while providing much needed housing for local workers. And since Ellis Lofts opened in 2023, six of our tenants have been able to purchase homes in the area based on how much we charge for rent, because we don't want it to ever be more than one third of what individuals take home pay is. And another huge success of this project is that we're debt free on Ellis Lofts, and income generated from Ellis Lofts goes back into the foundation's housing efforts. And so with Lamp Post Lofts, we're building on that success and excited to bring that vision to Burnsville and the opportunity that comes with it.
0: We'll pause our conversation here and continue next time with Luke Howe and Morgan Bradley talking about the Lamp Post Loft program. That is, actually, they're going to have their big kickoff with the actual construction and everything on the 25th of July, and we'll talk about that tomorrow. But also, we'll talk about what building that is. It's a historic building, and what you going to do with it? There's been a lot of questions about that, and they give us a lot of the answers, so we look forward to that tomorrow as well. The Lamp Post Lofts, powered by AmeriHealth Caritas. Thanks, Luke and Morgan, for visiting with us today and tomorrow. And thank you for listening to today's Community Close-Up.

0: 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Rolling the oldies, WTOE.
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0: 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We're looking at 61 degrees, and the time now is 7 o'clock.
1: ABC News, I'm Brian Clark. Oil prices are rising again this morning amid new attacks in the Middle East. Brent crude is approaching $87 a barrel, and a Dutch company has just said that one of its cargo ships was struck off the coast of Oman. This comes as President Trump says the U.S. is going to safeguard ships in the Strait of Hormuz and charge a 20% fee. Javed Ali is a former senior director of counterterrorism on the National Security Council.
2: One would have to believe that in order to be, quote unquote, the guardian of the strait, that U.S. warships would actually have to enter into the strait, into the Persian Gulf, to protect the hundreds, if not more, ships that are already in there, and then obviously the ones on the outside.
1: New York's governor is poised to sign a one-year moratorium today on big new data centers in the state. That would be the first of its kind in the nation. Meanwhile, Louisiana gave Meta the green light to more than double the size of one of its data centers. This is ABC News. A friend of 18-year-old Nolan Wells is speaking to ABC News about the teen's death on the 4th of July near an isolated barrier island off Mississippi. It's drawn national attention. ABC's Aaron Katursky has more.
3: Tristan Shepherd says he and his friends are now getting threats. Shepherd says he took a boat back from Horn Island in the late afternoon, but Wells stayed behind with a girl he had met. Wells did not have his phone, but his friend tells us that's not unusual while swimming.
4: When Nolan got in the water, he put his phone on the dash, also with probably other 15 phones.
5: His parents say Nolan Wells went nowhere without his phone, but on July 4th, he left it behind in the boat.
1: Florida is preparing to execute a 74-year-old convicted murderer. Dennis Sochor has been on death row since the 1980s and will be the oldest person ever put to death in the state. Later this month, Florida is set to execute an 80-year-old prisoner. I'm Brian Clark, ABC News.
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0: 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Your weather forecast for Mitchell, Yancey, and Avery counties. Partly sunny today. A slight chance of a shower this morning. Highs should be in the upper 70s, and that chance of rain this morning is 20%. Clear tonight, low in the upper 50s, and Wednesday sunny, high in the mid-80s. Wednesday night, clear, lows in the lower 60s, and Thursday sunny, high in the upper 80s. 60 degrees, our temperature at 4.5 minutes after the hour of 7 o'clock. And the weather service of the folks at the Mitchell County Animal Rescue. 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
10: 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Phone 682-2118.

0: 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I got my finger on the button just in case.
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WTOE. And music from the Fine Young Cannibals. Mountain Community Health Partnership is pleased to announce that Dr. Gretchen Court Banks, a board-certified pediatrician with deep roots in Mitchell and Yancey counties, will be joining the organization this fall. Dr. Banks will begin seeing patients in September of 2026 and will be accepting new pediatric patients. Families are encouraged to call now to schedule appointments for late September and beyond. The phone number is 688-2104. That's more music for you now, as I continue to be all choked up about everything today for whatever reason. Here's Fleetwood Mac.

Well, since I decided to get all choked up, it's a little better now. Not much, but something flew somewhere somehow or another. Good old sip of hot coffee is the only thing that brought me through it, although Huey Lewis may have had a better idea, but instead of a new drug, maybe a new cough medicine or something. I don't know. Anyway, it happens. We'll go over the birthdays in a little bit, plus sports, news, and weather.

0: NCN Sports. I'm Tony Bixby. Jordan Walker silenced Philadelphia's Bluebirds, homering on his hitcher of the week. He struck out 10 over six shutout innings, allowed only three hits, and then a win over the Augusta Green Jackets. In the NFL, San Francisco 49ers wide receiver Trent Taylor has announced his retirement. Taylor spent 9 years total in the NFL, had two different stints with the 49ers. He also played on the 2021 Bengals AFC Championship team. Isaiah McDuffie has reached a contract agreement with the Packers. Tony Bixby, NCN Sports.
1: It's time now for the news on WTOE. It's a service of Becky's Flowers and Gifts.
0: NCN News. Good morning. I'm Tony Bixby. South Carolina Governor Henry McMaster has named Darlene Graham Nordone as her late brother Lindsey Graham's temporary replacement in the U.S. Senate. She says that her late brother was a hard worker.
2: He worked nonstop to make our state, country, and world better. He loved his family and loved serving this state and our country. He dedicated his life to our country.
0: Meredith College political science professor David McClendon telling NCN News that Graham moved from moderate to close ally of President Trump.
3: He's an interesting political figure who has moved both in terms of his policy beliefs, but also in terms of how he deals with people.
0: A woman critically injured two police officers hit by gunfire during a shooting Monday morning at the Wilson County Courthouse. Sheriff Calvin Woodard says 21-year-old Abdul Mustafa was taken into custody by police.
4: And it's possible that some of this is relating to an incident that occurred approximately several weeks ago involving the shooting of a 16-year-old juvenile and some form of retaliation. It's going to be an isolated incident, one in which the public and community should have no worries.
0: Correspondent Ben Thomas reporting another round of U.S. strikes in the Persian Gulf.
5: U.S. forces carried out more strikes on Iran early Tuesday. At the White House, President Trump telling reporters,
6: "We're taking out all of their capability for anything having to do with the strait, with the Hormuz Strait."
5: U.S. Central Command says it targeted coastal defense systems, missile and drone sites, and maritime capabilities.

0: concern. We'll have the forecast coming up. But high temperatures well below normal today, and spotty showers and isolated afternoon storms considered a possibility. But in our forecast, only a 20% possibility, but it is still there. Over the next few days, there'll be a return to hot and drier conditions during the latter half of the week, and a cold front will approach from the north and bring rain chances back into the area over the weekend. We'll talk about the forecast coming up for you next.
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0: Weather forecast looks like this. Partly sunny today. Slight chance of showers this morning. Highs should be in the upper 70s. That chance of any showers this morning is running about 20%. Clear tonight. Lows should be in the upper 50s. And Wednesday, some patchy fog early. Otherwise sunny with a high in the mid-80s. Wednesday night, clear. Lows in the lower 60s, and Thursday sunny, high in the upper 80s. 60 degrees our temperature. 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
2: Many years ago, young Rainus Robinson would catch rides on what he called the one-spot train from Michaelville to Bacchus. You could walk alongside it and keep up with it, he said. I remember one old man that lived down there. He'd go up the railroad tracks and wait for the train to come up. Back then, they hauled coal, but it was big blocks, not that little stuff like they haul now. It was open car, and he'd get up on top of it and throw coal off as far as he could in the ditch line. He lived on top of the side of the mountain just above the tracks. He'd go back that evening and get a push car at Michaelville, pick up his coal and haul it up there. He'd get his coal for the winter time. I'd see him do that many a time.
1: If you have a story to share, call 682-9654.

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3: 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Keep only cheerful friends. A grouch will pull you way down. If you really need a grouch, there's all probably a few of your relatives that can get the job done for you. Keep learning. 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Laugh often, long and loud. Laugh so much that you can be tracked by your distinctive laughter. The tears happen, so endure and grieve and move on. You see, God's the only person who's with you your entire life. Surround yourself with the things you love, whether it's family, pets, keepsakes, music, plants, hobbies, whatever. Attend church. Remember your home is your refuge. Cherish your health. It's a good thing to preserve it. For if it's unstable, you want to try to improve it. If it's beyond what you can improve, try to get help. Don't take guilt trips. Instead, take a trip over to our neighboring county or two or across the country, but not to guilt. Let the people you love know that you love them at every opportunity. That's so important. Let the people you love know that you love them at every opportunity. And remember, life is measured not by the number of breaths we take, but by the moments that take our breath away. That's how it looks from this point of view.
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0: Radio telescope studied data from a large gas cloud near the center of the Milky Way and found a sugar that's in raspberries and self-tanners. And scientists say these sugars are key building blocks for life. I'm Brian Clark, ABC News.
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3: 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Partly sunny skies today, slight chance of a shower this morning. A high should be somewhere in the upper 70s. The chance of rain is about 20%. Clear tonight, low in the upper 50s, and Wednesday, sunny, high in the mid 80s. It is 61 degrees at 4 minutes after 8 o'clock. 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

I go to extremes. Billy Joel on WTOE. Good morning to you. Happy birthday. Last hour, this didn't go so well. I don't know what I got choked up on, but it was a good one. One of the better ones in a long time. But we will be able to say right now, at least for the moment, happy birthday Dale Austin and James Brown, Ursula Chandler and Jeannie Cresson, Beth Hall and Nancy Henshaw, Abby Hollifield and Carol Jones, Kathy Ledford, Gary Miller, Paul Moore, Brooke Presnell, and Kaylee Daniel Ray, and Jessica Sparks, Linda Thomas, Blaine Whitson, Daniel Young, and Pat Young. Happy birthday today. Anyone else with a birthday or an anniversary today? On the 14th day of the month of July, I certainly hope it's a groovy day for you and for yours. And as always, you know what to do if we've left somebody out. Just email 1470 at WTOE.com or call 765-7441. And when the system picks up, press 2. If we don't answer, leave a voicemail. Lights up a big old red light that you can't miss here in the control room, and we'll make sure we get them on the list. Post haste. We have Los Lobos now.

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1: Mountain Community Health Partnership is pleased to announce that Dr. Gretchen Court Banks, a board-certified pediatrician with deep roots in Mitchell and Yancey counties, will be joining the organization this fall. Dr. Banks will begin seeing patients in September of 2026 and will be accepting new pediatric patients. Families are encouraged to call now to schedule appointments for late September and beyond. The phone number is 688-2104.
2: This is Scientific American 60 Second Health. I'm Dina Fine-Marin. Got a minute? Fewer Americans have been dying from heart disease in recent decades, but the rate among women from 35 to 44 has not dropped. There's no secret sauce for good health, of course, but now researchers have identified six common-sense lifestyle choices that they believe could slash heart attacks within this female age group. They base their conclusions on the analysis of medical records of nearly 70,000 mostly Caucasian female nurses tracked for two decades. They were all in a large, long-term epidemiological effort called the Nurses Health Study II. The findings are in the Journal of the American College of Cardiology. The six anti-heart attack behaviors are not smoking, exercising for at least 2.5 hours each week, watching TV for fewer than 7 hours a week, consuming a diet rich in veggies, legumes, and whole grains, but low in red meat, refined grains, and sugar, consuming no more than one alcoholic drink daily, and having a body mass index in the normal range. The data show that non-smoking women who exercised regularly and maintained a healthful diet lowered their heart disease risk by 92% compared with women who did not have those habits. They also had a 66% lower risk for heart disease factors, such as high blood pressure, high cholesterol, or type 2 diabetes. Take those numbers to heart. Thanks for the minute. For Scientific American 60 Second

A diet rich in veggies, legumes, and whole grains, but low in red meat, refined grains, and sugar, consuming no more than one alcoholic drink daily, and having a body mass index in the normal range. The data show that non-smoking women who exercised regularly and maintained a healthful diet lowered their heart disease risk by 92% compared with women who did not have those habits. They also had a 66% lower risk for heart disease factors, such as high blood pressure, high cholesterol, or type 2 diabetes. Take those numbers to heart.

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0: NCN Sports. I'm Tony Bixby. Jordan Walker silenced Philadelphia's Bluebirds, homering on his last six swings last night, chasing down Philly slugger Kyle Schwarber in the final round, becoming the first St. Louis Cardinal to ever win the home run derby.
1: I can't even describe how it means to win it. It was a lot of swings, a lot of pressure. But I think I just had fun no matter what. Like, every round I was having a good time, you know. When the competition is, you know, dedicated to doing it, I'm going to have fun doing it. The pressure, you know, people booing me. One thought was just like to stay fluid, can't swing too hard, and I'll miss the ball. And that was it.
0: Schwarber hit 11 home runs in his 15-swing turn in the final round of the home run derby. Schwarber will be leading off for the National League in tonight's All-Star game in Philadelphia as the replacement for designated hitter Shohei Ohtani. He's skipping the showcase to have a knee procedure ahead of the season's second half. Yankees first baseman Ben Rice, outfielder Cody Bellinger, and Detroit Tigers outfielder Riley Green gained American League starting jobs because of injuries. Rice, third in the major leagues with 29 home runs, starts at first base because Toronto's Vladimir Guerrero Jr. is skipping the game to rest a bad back. Guerrero's initial replacement, the Athletics' Nick Kurtz, sprained a thumb. Meanwhile, manager Dave Roberts for the National League is pleased with his starting pitcher.
2: He is going to be taking the mound. He's the hometown hero, fan favorite. Christopher Sanchez is making his second All-Star appearance, and I get the pleasure of naming him the National League All-Star. So Christopher Sanchez, number one.
0: Roberts, managing the National League team. John Schneider of the Toronto Blue Jays is the manager for the American League squad. This will be the first All-Star game to be held at Citizens Bank Park. 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While minor league baseball is enjoying the four-day All-Star break, some weekly honors have been handed out. Ryan Burrows of the Winston-Salem Dash is the South Atlantic League Player of the Week. He hit .423 with three homers and six RBIs in a six-game series against the Asheville Tourists. Evan Ciara of the Hickory Crawdads, the Carolina League Pitcher of the Week. He struck out 10 over six shutout innings, allowed only three hits, and then a win over the Augusta Green Jackets. In the NFL, San Francisco 49ers wide receiver Trent Taylor has announced his retirement. Taylor spent 9 years total in the NFL, had two different stints with the 49ers. He also played on the 2021 Bengals AFC Championship team. Isaiah McDuffie has reached a contract agreement with the Packers. Tony Bixby, NCN Sports.
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0: NCN News. Good morning. I'm Tony Bixby. The man accused of shooting a woman outside the Wilson County Courthouse before exchanging gunfire with law enforcement officers scheduled to make his first court appearance today in Wilson. 21-year-old Abdul Karim Mustafa expected to appear in district court. Washington correspondent Sagar Magani reporting that Lindsey Graham's sister will be taking his place in the Senate.
4: Lindsey Graham's little sister will temporarily fill his Senate seat after his unexpected weekend death. South Carolina Governor Henry McMaster says he's obligated to pick someone to replace Graham.
5: This irreplaceable man.
4: And he's named Darlene Graham Nordone.
6: It is such an honor.
4: After their parents died at a young age, Lindsey Graham raised his little sister and became her legal guardian.
0: The state fire marshal's office says there were 27 fireworks-related incidents reported in North Carolina during the 4th of July holiday. That resulted in three deaths and more than $4.8 million in property damage. State Fire Marshal Brian Taylor says these incidents are a sobering reminder that fireworks remain one of the most dangerous ways to celebrate.
7: You know, some people want to make it bigger and better, and some of the devices, like using PVC pipe to use it to detonate it and send it as an aerial device.
0: There were 22 home fires, three commercial property fires, and two vehicle fires. Mecklenburg County State Senator Woodson Bradley wants to create a domestic violence registry for North Carolina, she told WBTV.
8: Where if the person has a history of it, and then you take the steps to protect yourself, your children, whatever the case may be, then that would alert first responders, the court system, the police.
0: Bradley hopes to introduce it this fall. 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
10: North Carolina drivers will soon stop receiving license plate renewal stickers and paper registration cards in the mail. That's under a change approved in the new state budget. Governor Josh Stein signed the budget into law July the 7th, requiring the North Carolina Division of Motor Vehicles to switch to an all-electronic vehicle registration system by October the 1st. Drivers will be able to access their registration online or on their smartphones and print a copy at home if needed. Those who want a printed registration card mailed to them will have to pay a printing

0: and mailing fee. The change only affects the physical registration sticker and paper registration card. Annual registration renewals, fees, and required vehicle inspections will continue as usual. I'm Michael Dardell for WTOE News.
1: Your weather forecast for Mitchell, Yancey, and Avery counties, partly sunny today. Chance of a shower this morning, high in the upper 70s, chance of rain 20%. Clear tonight, low in the upper 50s, and Wednesday, sunny, high in the mid 80s. Wednesday night, clear, lows in the lower 60s. And Thursday, sunny, highs in the upper 80s. It is 61 degrees in Spruce Pine, and it is 8:34. 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

night clear, lows in the lower 60s. Thursday sunny, highs in the upper 80s. It is 61 degrees in Spruce Pine, and it is 8:34. 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
0: Gentlemen, welcome. It's good to talk with you today. Tell me about something. You guys might know the answer to this. Lamp post lots. What's happening?
2: Yeah, thanks for having us, Bruce. We're excited to share and to talk about Lamp Post Lofts and this project we're going to be doing for the community. And with Lamp Post Lofts, this is going to be a workforce housing development in downtown Burnsville. This project will create 11 apartments as well as 2 retail spaces, and potentially, if folks would like it, 2 flexible live-work units where entrepreneurs or small business owners can live as well as operate a small business out of their home. With this project, it really represents more than just renovating a building. It's really about investing in the future of Burnsville and making sure people who work here have the opportunity to live here as well and to be close to jobs and to really be a part of the community.
0: So Morgan, tell me, you guys do projects like this. Why is housing a priority for the foundation?
1: We see housing as a foundation for community health. We hear from a large range of employers, whether it be healthcare providers, schools, local businesses. And one of the biggest challenges that they have is recruiting and retaining employees because the housing is so limited, the housing stock, the inventory. In addition to the low inventory, we see an increasing price year over year. With that expense, it makes it very difficult to not only have those employers come to our area, but then stay in our area and work in our area. When someone can't find housing close to work, they often have to commute long distances or end up what we call youth flight or flight in general, where they're having to leave the community altogether. That affects our workforce, our local economy, and ultimately the quality of life for everyone in the community.
0: So what about the cost of living in Yancey County? Luke, what's the story on that?
2: Housing costs have increased much faster than income over the past several years, and nearly 1 in 4 households in Yancey County spends more than 30% of their income on housing. And among renters, it's nearly half. So that really means that many families are finding it difficult, and it makes it difficult to pick between paying for housing, groceries, healthcare, childcare, and transportation. So, and this situation became even more challenging and evident after Hurricane Helene damaged thousands of homes in our region. So every home we can add to the housing stock in our area is going to be able to make a difference.
0: And I've been hearing a little bit about the lamppost lofts, and it's apparently, Morgan, going to be a very unique thing. So tell me about, why is it so unique?
1: It is, because housing is our primary focus, workforce housing in general, making affordable housing for folks that are in our local workforce. However, this project is more than just supporting housing. There's going to be 2 retail spaces that are going to bring additional businesses to downtown Burnsville and create more activity along the Main Street corridor. The live-work units are especially exciting because they're going to provide an opportunity for young entrepreneurs, artists, and other small business owners to live and operate their businesses out of one location on Main Street. That's a model that encourages innovation while also strengthening our downtown.
0: If you get it really down to the brass tacks, who's going to benefit?

0: housing is our primary focus, workforce housing in general, making affordable housing for folks that are in our local workforce. However, this project is more than just supporting housing. There's going to be two retail spaces that are going to bring additional businesses to downtown Burnsville and create more activity along the Main Street corridor. The live-work units are especially exciting because they're going to provide an opportunity for young entrepreneurs, artists, and other small business owners to live and operate their businesses out of one location on Main Street. That's a model that encourages innovation while also strengthening our downtown.
1: If you get it really down to the brass tacks, who's going to benefit?
0: Spaces that are going to bring additional businesses to downtown Burnsville and create more activity along the Main Street corridor. The live-work units are especially exciting because they're going to provide an opportunity for young entrepreneurs, artists, and other small business owners to live and operate their businesses out of one location on Main Street. That's a model that encourages innovation while also strengthening our downtown.
1: If you get it really down to the brass tacks, who's going to benefit from these apartments? A project that was kind of like this recently in downtown Spruce Pine. Are you building on that success? That's been successful, so we're going forward. Is that the idea?
2: Absolutely. So we learned a great deal from Ellis Lofts in downtown Spruce Pine, and that's our three-story, nine apartments with one retail space, which now houses our wonderful Chamber of Commerce and our retail there. So we're glad to have them there. Since we opened Ellis Lofts, this project showed us that restoring an existing downtown building into workforce housing can help to revitalize our downtown while providing much needed housing for local workers. And since Ellis Lofts opened in 2023, six of our tenants have been able to purchase homes in the area based on how much we charge for rent, because we don't want it to ever be more than one third of what individuals' take home pay is. And another huge success of this project is that we're debt-free on Ellis Lofts, and income generated from Ellis Lofts goes back into the foundation's housing efforts. And so with Lamppost Lofts, we're building on that success and excited to bring that vision to Burnsville and the opportunity that comes with it.
1: We'll pause our conversation here and continue next time with Luke Howe and Morgan Bradley talking about the Lamppost Loft program. That is, actually, they're going to have their big kickoff with the actual construction and everything on the 25th of July, and we'll talk about that tomorrow. But also, we'll talk about what building that is. It's a historic building, and what you're going to do with it. There's been a lot of questions about that, and they give us a lot of the answers, so we look forward to that tomorrow as well. The Lamppost Lofts, powered by AmeriHealth Caritas. Thanks, Luke and Morgan, for visiting with us today and tomorrow. And thank you for listening to today's Community Close-Up.

Bungle in the Jungle, 74 Jethro Tull on WTOE. That's going to do it for me for right now. I'll see you at midday for updated information and gospel music. I will see you tomorrow morning at 6 a.m. Get together and see what happens on Wednesday. Should be fun or challenge or some combination of the two. Kind of rainy out in spots, so do keep that in mind. It'll be like that for a while. Should break up and clear off after a while, according to the forecast. We'll see how well that holds up as well. Keep smiling and keep searching for that rainbow connection. And whatever you do, you make sure you make your own kind of music. Because that, my friend, is the only music that really matters. I am Bruce Eichert, and I appreciate you playing along today. And I hope you'll stay with us. News coming up, by the way. But right now, George Harrison. The year was 1971. Here's What Is Life.

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1: ABC News, I'm Brian Clark. More attacks from both sides in the Middle East. Iran and the U.S. have launched strikes, and oil prices up again this morning. Javed Ali is a former senior director for counterterrorism on the National Security Council.
2: It seems like we're almost back to where things were on February 28th to the middle of April, when every day both Iran and the United States, and back then Israel, were conducting hundreds of strikes against each other. And I think what we're seeing now, this is a battle of wills. Months into that post-February 28th opening salvos.
1: About 125 million people in the U.S. facing high heat today as a new summer heat wave pushes across the country. New York's governor is set to sign off on a one-year moratorium on building new data centers statewide above a certain size. It would be the first restriction of its kind in the country. This is ABC News. The man who headed the Uvalde School District police force on the day a gunman killed 19 students and two teachers is back in a Texas court today.
3: Former Uvalde Schools Police Chief Pete Arredondo is to stand trial early next year on charges that he endangered the lives of students and staff at Robb Elementary School by not responding quickly enough to the 2022 mass shooting there. Arredondo wants 19 Border Patrol agents who were at the scene with him to testify at his trial, but Customs and Border Protection has resisted. Arredondo will make his case today before a federal judge. Jim Ryan, ABC News, Dallas.
1: Wisconsin's Lieutenant Governor Sarah Rodriguez is running for governor, but says she's had to fire her campaign manager after discovering her campaign has far less money than she thought.
4: Because I was continually getting inaccurate reports from my campaign finance person, from my campaign manager.
1: She says she's staying in ahead of the August 11th Democratic primary. She called this a bump in the road. I'm Brian Clark, ABC News.
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0: That is Eric Carman and Hungry Eye. You're listening to Marty. So dentists tell us that we should floss our teeth. Now, everyone loves the idea of dragging a string through their teeth, right? 36% of American adults would choose an unpleasant activity like cleaning the toilets over flossing every day.
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2: Your Tuesday forecast here in the North Carolina mountains, and we'll start out with the chance for some showers and patchy fog this morning. There's even the chance for a few hit or miss showers after 2 p.m. Otherwise, you're looking at temperatures ranging between about 74 and 79 degrees. Overnight, partly cloudy, temperatures upper 50s and lower 60s. We're mostly sunny Wednesday, turning warmer with highs about 84 to 87. I'm meteorologist Chris Michaels in the NCN Weather Center.
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7: 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It's Marty with Bangles. Here's Walk Like an Egyptian.

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That is Howard Jones. You're listening to Marty. So we dare you to see if this is true or not. Eating a lot of garlic makes men's body odor smell more attractive, according to a study. A Journal of Food Science Scientific Research Journal says that eating a lot of garlic makes men's odor smell more

0: That is Meatloaf. Hey, it's Marty. So going to end with this. Who do you love? Your yawn has the answer. Yawning is thought to be contagious, but a study reveals that we don't usually yawn after seeing a stranger or an acquaintance. Instead, you're most likely to yawn after someone you care about sees you, right? So we tend to imitate the behavior of friends and family, but rarely do we do that with random people. So a little random thought for you.
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1: When he ships through.
2: New York State's going to say no to new big data centers. The governor is expected to sign an order putting a one-year moratorium on the building of data centers statewide, the first such ban in the country. This is ABC News. President Trump signed an executive order Monday to reduce the size of the Bears Ears and Grand Staircase Escalante National Monuments in Utah by about 90%, saying this would lift restrictions on how the land could be used.
3: I think very desperately needed. It was very unfair to the people of Utah, and now fairness has been brought back.
2: But this is likely just the beginning. A similar action in his first term was challenged by environmental groups and Native tribes. The areas were restored to their former size during the Biden administration. Chipotle is expanding to a new but familiar destination. The Mexican food restaurant's opening its first location in Mexico, saying it's doing so with deep respect for Mexico's culinary heritage. This restaurant will be located near the border with Texas in Nuevo León, with a restaurant in Mexico City set to open next year. The World Cup semifinals open today in Dallas. It's France and Spain. England and Argentina meet tomorrow in Atlanta. I'm Brian Clark, ABC News.
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3: Happy Tuesday, starting out with some scattered showers here in the North Carolina mountains, some pockets of drizzle this morning. As we head into the afternoon, decreasing clouds, maybe a few stray storms after 2 p.m. and high temperatures in the mid to upper 70s. Overnight, clear to partly cloudy. It's cooler, upper 50s and lower 60s, but Wednesday is a warmer day under a mostly sunny sky. We'll see high temperatures between about 84 and 88 degrees. I'm meteorologist Chris Michaels in the NCN Weather Center.
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0: Simple Minds and Don't You Forget About Me. Also Fleetwood Mac and The Fix with Saved by Zero. I wouldn't be surprised if the score is 0-0 all the way to the end and we get into penalty kicks. It's a semifinal showdown happening today. France and Spain should be good. France, third nation to reach three consecutive World Cup semifinals. France set to become just the third country to appear in eight World Cup semifinals. France and Spain today, Argentina and England tomorrow on Fox. 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
4: Your Tuesday forecast here in the North Carolina mountains, and we'll start out with the chance for some showers and patchy fog this morning. There's even the chance for a few hit-or-miss showers after 2 p.m. Otherwise, you're looking at temperatures ranging between about 74 and 79 degrees. Overnight, partly cloudy, temperatures upper 50s and lower 60s. We're mostly sunny Wednesday, turning warmer with highs about 84 to 87. I'm meteorologist Chris Michaels in the NCN Weather Center.
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0: Flock of Seagulls and Around So Far Away. It's Mackenzie FIFA planning to showcase a halftime show during the World Cup final, which is coming up on Sunday. Madonna, Shakira, and BTS will co-headline the halftime show, which is expected to last around 11 minutes to avoid interfering with the usual 15-minute halftime break.
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0: 49 Blondes with What's Up and Pink Floyd, another brick in the wall. Today, 82, the movie premiere for The Wall was held at the Empire, Leicester Square in London. Earned $22 million in its first year and won two British Academy Awards.
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1: 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What do you think?

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1: ABC News, I'm Brian Clark. Different states are taking different approaches to large data centers that power AI. New York's Governor Kathy Hochul signing a one-year moratorium on construction of data centers in the state. She wants to study the impacts on power grids and the environment. But Louisiana is allowing Meta to more than double the size of its data center in Richland Parish. Governor Jeff Landry says there are significant economic impacts.
2: It's going to create 7,500 construction jobs, more than 1,000 permanent high-paying jobs, nearly 1,900 additional indirect jobs.
1: American consumers got an inflation breather last month. The consumer price index showed year-to-year inflation at 3.5%, lower than expected, but food costs were higher. Tomatoes up 24%. Supreme Court Justices Elena Kagan and Amy Coney Barrett testifying today on Capitol Hill. They're asking Congress for more money on Supreme Court security for both the court building and the justices. This is ABC News. A federal judge in Florida has called out President Trump's lawsuit against the government for IRS audits, saying it was a scheme. ABC's Jay O'Brien has more.
3: It's all tied to that $10 billion lawsuit the president filed, then settled with his own government over the leaking of his tax records. It's that settlement, remember, that created the now defunct $1.8 billion anti-weaponization fund, which could have paid money to Trump's allies, including January 6th rioters. Now, Judge Kathleen Williams is finding that agreement was reached in bad faith, accusing Trump and his team of trying to, quote, manipulate the judicial process and use the court to provide some legitimacy to earmark billions of dollars from American taxpayers.
1: Darlene Graham could be sworn in today to fill her late brother Lindsey Graham's seat in the Senate. She was appointed by South Carolina's Governor Henry McMaster to serve out the rest of his term. State Republicans will hold a special primary next month to choose a new nominee for the November election. I'm Brian Clark, ABC News.
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8: Happy Tuesday, starting out with some scattered showers here in the North Carolina mountains. Some pockets of drizzle this morning as we head into the afternoon. Decreasing clouds, maybe a few stray storms after 2 p.m. and high temperatures in the mid to upper 70s. Overnight, clear to partly cloudy. It's cooler, upper 50s and lower 60s, but Wednesday is a warmer day under a mostly sunny sky. We'll see high temperatures between about 84 and 88 degrees. I'm meteorologist Chris Michaels in the NCN Weather Center.
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0: Waiting for a girl like you and Foreigner wrapping up a set on this Tuesday. The home run derby last night, that was pretty insane. Jordan Walker of the Cardinals won the home run derby. Hit four consecutive home runs in the final, overtaking hometown favorite Kyle Schwarber, who finished with 11. That was insane. Jordan Walker was down to one swing. There's no way he's going to beat Kyle, but he did. Four consecutive home runs. The All-Star Game happening today, the American League versus the National League on Fox. It's Mackenzie. 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
5: Your Tuesday forecast here in the North Carolina mountains, and we'll start out with the chance for some showers and patchy fog this morning. There's even the chance for a few hit or miss showers after 2 p.m. Otherwise, you're looking at temperatures ranging between about 74 and 79 degrees. Overnight, partly cloudy, temperatures upper 50s and lower 60s. We're mostly sunny Wednesday, turning warmer with highs about 84 to 87. I'm meteorologist Chris Michaels in the NCN Weather Center.
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0: Two Hearts. From the soundtrack to the film Buster, Phil Collins playing the lead role of Buster Edwards. That's from 1988. It's Mackenzie the Mega Millions jackpot. Pretty decent right now. $637 million. 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

0: Mellencamp kicking off his North American Dancing Words Tour, the Greatest Hits Tour, over the weekend. I'm loving the set list. He's played songs that he hasn't done in 10-plus years, including that one, I Need a Lover. Also doing Wild Nights, Ain't Even Done With the Night. Great song. Love this tour. The Dancing Words Tour will wrap up August 12th. A couple of reviewers from the first shows over the weekend both saying the same thing. The crowd, the fans, singing along to every note.
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0: ABC News.
1: The number of cyclosporiasis cases in Michigan has surpassed 2,600. Health officials say lettuce or salad greens could be the source. The intestinal illness that's caused by a parasite is difficult to trace, and ABC medical correspondent Dr. Darian Sutton explains why.
2: When you look at the evidence, one factor is that this is likely being shipped from an area that's endemic with this parasite. The warmer temperatures allow it to survive on that transport, and that lands on our dinner tables. Right now, Michigan, their numbers are 50 times their annual typical rate. The incubation period for this infection is about 2 weeks. Remembering what you had for dinner or breakfast or even lunch the day before is difficult, let alone the week before.
1: Chipotle is expanding to a new but familiar destination. The Mexican food chain is opening its first location in Mexico, saying it's doing so with deep respect for Mexico's culinary heritage. Its first location will be in Monterrey near the Texas border, a Mexico City restaurant scheduled to open next year. I'm Brian Clark, ABC News.
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Call them today, 688-2175. That's 688-2175, the Mitchell County Department of Social Services. Well, good afternoon to you. Bruce Eichard with you on WTOE, and I hope you are having a fine Tuesday. We're talking the 14th day of the month of July already. Wow. Hey, here's some big news I just found out about. Y'all see this pretty flyer. I'll hold it up to the microphone where you can. It'll be on our website in a little bit. Anyway, the Spruce Pine Moose Lodge annual car show is coming up. It's going to be Saturday, July 25th. It's going to be registration from 10 until 1. Vehicle judging begins at 2. There is a $20 entry fee per vehicle. The overall event hours are 10 a.m. until 3 p.m. It is at the Spruce Pine Moose Lodge, which is 149 Moose Lodge Drive there in the Esto community. And Moose, the family fraternity, proceeds go to the Moose Charities, and I keep telling you, you need to look those up and see what all's involved in that. You would be surprised, and you'd be happy to be a part of it. Car show awards, prizes throughout the day, door prizes, food and drinks available for purchase. Come for the cars, stay for the fun. We're going to have a big time. I think I get to be there. Looks like I am. Playing some music and being goofy, so we're looking forward to it. It's the Spruce Pine Moose Lodge Annual Car Show, Saturday, July 25th at the Spruce Pine Moose Lodge. Do not forget about it. Hard to believe we're just about at Mineral and Gym Festival time. By the way, I have not looked on Facebook. We've had one of those days. If you see me wandering around town, in the next day or two, stop and say, Bruce, what in the world happened during your birthday party at the radio station? You'll enjoy the story. But we did eat donuts, which is always a good thing. Next best thing would have been ice cream. Okay, let's see. I need to tell you, we're getting close to Mineral and Gym show time. The one on Grassy Creek will be starting up. And I have a sheet here that tells me when, July the 26th, so that's the day after the Moose. That's what we can do. We can base everything around. When's the Moose Lodge Car Show? Well, it's the day before the Parkway Fire and Rescue's annual outdoor show, Mineral and Gym show, returns. It's July 26th through August 2nd. Oh, goodness. 9 to 6 each day. You know how it works. You know how it is. And you know it's going to be a great time. Want to find out more about it? GrassyCreekGymShow.org on the those little connected tubes, you know, the interwebs. The Mineral and Gym Festival, the North Carolina Mineral and Gym Festival, we're excited to have it back in the community this year. Chamber of Commerce invites you to that one. It's going to be at the Three Peaks Enrichment Center. 97 Pine Bridge Avenue, there down next to the Y, the former Pine Bridge Coliseum area. That's where it's going to be this year, and it's going to be big, really big, big, big, big. Remember, there's mine digs and opportunities to discover treasures from the historic Spruce Pine Mining District as part of this. You need to go online to ncgemfest.com and find out more about it. And if you talk to any of the people from a Chamber of Commerce or anything like that and ask them any questions about it, look at them and say, and Bruce was talking about them. I appreciate when you do that. Let's see. My Life Center mobile event is coming up on Friday, July 17th, 11 a.m. to 2 p.m., and that is at the Beulah Dean Community Center. They're going to have free limited ultrasounds, free pregnancy tests, free baby supplies, and information about the services that they offer. You'll know you're at the right place because, yes, Bertha will be there. And you don't want to miss that. Stop by and talk to those nice folks. August the 1st, Saturday, is Mitchell County Animal Rescue Mutts and Mausers Furball. Going to be karaoke contests, going to be all sorts of fun things going on, silent auction, et cetera, et cetera, et cetera. Good food, good time. Tickets are $40.

0: HQ.org. Our buddies at Liberty Hill Baptist Church going to have their back-to-school bash, July 25th, 10 a.m. until 1 p.m., and more information is available about that. And there's a lot during that time, during that weekend, there's going to be a lot of opportunities to get supplies for children, which is something we need to do to make sure they're ready for a school year that will be here before we know it. And Bruce's Grandpa Bruce is going to be a nervous wreck. One of his grandchildren goes to kindergarten this year. And the kindergarten in that little school in McDowell County may never, never, never be the same. And then, remember that the Historical Society of Mitchell County is going to have a Reader's Theater production tonight. It begins at 7 o'clock. This really sounds like it'll be good. It is called Six Women, Six Voices, Stories, History Left Unfinished. It's at the Mitchell Senior Center. It is absolutely free. Through dramatic readings based upon documented history and carefully researched family traditions, these women speak of love, loss, courage, sacrifice, and survival during one of the most turbulent periods in American history. Admission is free. More information, of course, is available from the Historical Society, but heck, just be at the Senior Center on the road going up to the high school. You know where it's at in the Ledger community tonight at 7 o'clock, and you will be glad you are there. We will go over the weather forecast. We will go over the news, everything else. It is all coming up, and we hope you will stay with us for that. I think Tony Rigsby will have our news for us, and it's brought to you by the French Broad Electric Membership Corporation. Michael Ardell will assist as well. After we finish that, I'll have a look at the weather.
1: NCN News, I'm Tony Rigsby. Inflation eased some last month. More from correspondent Sagar Magani.
2: U.S. inflation cooled last month, but a worsening of the Iran war could reverse that. Consumer prices fell 0.4% last month from May, the biggest monthly drop in 4 years. Year-to-year inflation also decreased to 3.5%.
1: New documents reveal the woman shot multiple times outside the Wilson County Courthouse Monday had been facing accessory charges in connection with a deadly shooting 3 weeks earlier. According to the Wilson County Sheriff's Office, 21-year-old Abdul Karim Mustafa is accused of shooting that 19-year-old woman. Mustafa made a court appearance this morning in Wilson. He was denied bond. South Carolina Governor Henry McMaster has named Arlene Graham Nordone as her late brother Lindsey Graham's temporary replacement in the Senate.
3: We work nonstop to make our state, country, and world better. He loved his family and loved serving this state and our country. He dedicated his life to our country.
1: State Fire Marshal's office says there were 27 fireworks-related incidents reported in North Carolina during the 4th of July holiday that resulted in 3 deaths and more than $4.8 million in estimated property damage. President Trump says he's reducing the size of 2 national monuments in southern Utah.
4: We're putting it back, but we're actually giving more than we did the first time back to the people of Utah.
1: Supreme Court Justices Elena Kagan and Amy Coney Barrett are set to appear before Congress today. They're seeking millions of dollars to enhance security amid rising threats to the nation's judiciary and to judicial officers. You're listening to NCN News.
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0: North Carolina drivers will soon stop receiving license plate renewal stickers and paper registration cards in the mail. That's under a change approved in the new state budget. Governor Josh Stein signed the budget into law July the 7th, requiring the North Carolina Division of Motor Vehicles to switch to an all-electronic vehicle registration system by October the 1st. Drivers will be able to access their registration online, or on their smartphones, and print a copy at home if needed. Those who want a printed registration card mailed to them will have to pay a printing and mailing fee. The change only affects the physical registration sticker and paper registration card. Annual registration renewals, fees, and required vehicle inspections will continue as usual. I'm Michael Dardell for WTOE News.
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1: Your weather forecast for Mitchell, Yancey, and Avery counties. Partly sunny for the rest of the day. There continues to be a chance of a shower or two around the area. According to where you're at, it's been raining all day. It's a lot of 20%, that's for sure. But, that's kind of how it does when it does that, to 20% here, but 80% of nothing over there. But anyway, slight chance of showers. Should wind up in the upper 70s, 62 right now. Clear tonight, however, low in the upper 50s. And then on Wednesday, it'll be sunny with a high in the mid-80s. Wednesday night, clear, lows in the lower 60s. Thursday, sunny, highs in the upper 80s. And Thursday night, clear, lows in the mid-60s. Friday will be sunny with a chance of showers and thunderstorms in the morning. Partly sunny with showers and thunderstorms likely in the afternoon. High in the mid-80s, your chance of rain is 70% on Friday. We are looking at a temperature in Spruce Pine of 62 degrees. The time now is 20 minutes after 12 noon, and this look at the weather is a service of Hospital Drive Pharmacy. 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

0: This is WTOE in Spruce Pine, North Carolina, 62 degrees. It's 23 minutes after 12 noon. 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
0: 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Free to a good home. Two dogs. One is a female Jack Russell. One of them is a female Jack Russell. The other one is a Norwegian male. 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For sale, several Holland Lop rabbits, bucks, and does available. They have some two-week-olds, some three-month-olds, and a two-year-old. For pictures or more information, you may text 284-1435. 284-1435. 284-1435. 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Measures 92 inches deep, 85 wide, 92 high, and it's very beautiful. They've had it for 30-plus years, just looking to sell it. $400 or best offer, 284-4203. 284-4203. 284-4203. For sale, khaki Campbell female ducks, two left. They are adults, 2 to 3 year old, $25 each. 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Same party has some laying hens, 8 are left, available from the original flock. Different breeds, some that they hatched last spring, $25 each. You can find out more about these at 208-1143. 208-1143. 208-1143. 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For rent, a one-bedroom trailer on a private lot in the Jacks Creek community of Yancey County, about a half mile from Burnsville. $900 a month, first and last month rent, and a deposit required at time of renting. 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
1: Gentlemen, welcome. It's good to talk with you today. Tell me about something. You guys might know the answer to this. Lamp post lots. What's happening?
4: Yeah, thanks for having us, Bruce. We're excited to share and to talk about Lamp Post Lofts and this project we're going to be doing for the community. And with Lamp Post Lofts, this is going to be a workforce housing development in downtown Burnsville. This project will create 11 apartments as well as two

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1: Hi, and I'm Luke Howe, the Executive Director for AMY Wellness Foundation.
2: Gentlemen, welcome. It's good to talk with you today. Tell me about something. You guys might know the answer to this. Lamp post lots. What's happening?
1: Yeah, thanks for having us, Bruce. We're excited to share and to talk about Lamp Post Lofts and this project we're going to be doing for the community. And with Lamp Post Lofts, this is going to be a workforce housing development in downtown Burnsville. This project will create 11 apartments, as well as talk about Lamp Post Lofts and this project we're going to be doing for the community. And with Lamp Post Lofts, this is going to be a workforce housing development in downtown Burnsville. This project will create 11 apartments, as well as 2 retail spaces on housing. And among renters, it's nearly half. So that really means that many families are finding it difficult, and it makes it difficult to pick between paying for housing, groceries, healthcare, childcare, and transportation. So, and this situation became even more challenging and evident after Hurricane Helene damaged thousands of homes in our region. So every home we can add to the housing stock in our area is going to be able to make a difference.
2: Well, I've been hearing a little bit about the lamppost lofts, and it's apparently, Morgan, going to be a very unique thing. So tell me about, why is it so unique?
0: It is because housing is our primary focus, workforce housing in general, making affordable housing for folks that are in our local workforce. However, this project is more than just supporting housing. There's going to be 2 retail spaces that are going to bring additional businesses to downtown Burnsville and create more activity along the Main Street corridor. The live-work units are especially exciting because they're going to provide an opportunity for young entrepreneurs, artists, and other small business owners to live and operate their businesses out of one location on Main Street. That's a model that encourages innovation while also strengthening our downtown.
2: If you get it really down to the brass tacks, who's going to benefit from these apartments?
1: They're designed for our local workforce. And when you think about local workforce, you need to think about people like teachers, nurses, healthcare workers, first responders, retail employees, restaurant staff, county employees, trades employees, your neighbors. Everybody that we know can benefit from this. And like we said earlier, this is geared towards really helping younger folks. And when we say younger, we're thinking, you know, 40 and under, who want to be able to establish roots here but can't afford it and want to live somewhere where they're able to save money for a down payment and then eventually be able to purchase a home.
2: Well, now, when we look at this particular project and others that you've been involved in and hope to be involved in, how does this fit into the AMY Wellness Foundation's overall mission? You guys are involved in a lot of different stuff, but this is a big part of it.
0: Well, our mission at AMY Wellness Foundation is to improve the health and well-being of our local communities in our Tri-County region. We serve Avery, Mitchell, and Yancey counties. And people often think that healthcare is hospitals, clinics, and things of that nature. But we know that a foundation to a healthy community is housing, and that's one of the largest social determinants of health. When families have a stable housing, safe housing, children are able to do better in schools, employees are more productive, businesses can be stronger, and communities can become healthier overall. That's why we're investing in projects like the Lamp Post Lofts.
2: Well, now, Luke, you guys have done a project that was kind of like this recently in downtown Spruce Pine. Are you building on that success? That's been successful, so we're going forward. Is that the idea?
1: Absolutely. So we learned a great deal from Ellis Lofts in downtown Spruce Pine, and that's our 3-story, 9 apartments with 1 retail space, which now houses our wonderful Chamber of Commerce and our retail there. So we're glad to have them there. Since we opened Ellis Loft, this project showed us that restoring an existing downtown building into workforce housing can help to revitalize our downtown while providing much needed housing for local workers. And since Ellis Lofts opened in 2023, 6 of our tenants have been able to purchase homes in the area based on how much we charge for rent, because we don't want it to ever be more than 1/3 of what individuals take home pay is. And another huge success of this project is that we're debt-free on Ellis Lofts, and income generated from Ellis Lofts goes back into the foundation's housing efforts. And so with Lamp Post Lofts, we're building on that success and excited to bring that vision to Burnsville and the opportunity that comes with it.
2: We'll pause our conversation here and continue next time with Luke Howe and Morgan Bradley talking about the Lamp Post Loft program. That is, actually, they're going to have their big

kickoff with the actual construction and everything on the 25th of July, and we'll talk about that tomorrow. But also we'll talk about what building that is. It's a historic building, and what you going to do with it. There's been a lot of questions about that, and they give us a lot of the answers, so we look forward to that tomorrow as well. The Lamppost Lofts, powered by AmeriHealth Caritas. Thanks, Luke and Morgan, for visiting with us today and tomorrow. And thank you for listening to today's Community Close-Up. It's time now for Gospel Hymn Time on WTOE, brought to you by Burleson Plumbing and Heating, Compassionate Care Western North Carolina, Napa Auto Parts of Spruce Pine, and Spruce Pine Tire.

0: Alan Jackson's version of How Great Thou Art, getting us started on Gospel Hymn Time today on WTOE. Good afternoon to you. Bruce Eichard with you. I hope you are having a really great day. It is the 14th day of the month of July. It is Tuesday. And let's see what we've got going on as far as Bible questions for today. Okay? Here we go. Who is chosen to replace, Who was chosen to replace Judas as an apostle? To support the divinity of Christ, how many miracles did John record? Name the city on the north edge of the Sea of Galilee where Jesus ministered. Who said, "Cretans are always liars, evil brutes, lazy and gluttons"? What did Jacob make Joseph promise before Jacob died? With whom did the members of the synagogue of freedmen argue? And finally, who said, "Pray that you will not fall into temptation"? Our Bible questions for today, answers coming up in just a little bit, and more music on the way.
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And here are our Bible questions with the answers. That, by the way, was Wayne Taylor's version of the old rugged cross. Who was chosen to replace Judas as an apostle? That was Matthias. Acts chapter 1, verse 24 through 26. To support the divinity of Christ, how many miracles did John record? He recorded 8. Name the city on the north edge of the Sea of Galilee where Jesus ministered. That would be Capernaum. Luke chapter 4, verse 31. Who said, Cretans are always liars, evil brutes, and lazy gluttons? One of their own prophets said that. Titus chapter 1, verse 12. What did Jacob make Joseph promise before Jacob died? That he would not bury Jacob in Egypt. Genesis chapter 47, verses 28 through 31. With whom did members of the synagogue of the freedmen argue? They argued with Stephen. Acts chapter 6, verse 8 and 9. And finally, who said, pray that you will not fall into temptation? That was Jesus. Luke chapter 22, verse 40. 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

Gospel Hymn Time brought to you again today by some fine folk that include Burleson Plumbing and Heating, Compassionate Care Western North Carolina, Napa Auto Parts of Spruce Pine, and Spruce Pine Tire on WTOE Spruce Pine.

0: Gospel Hymn Time brought to you again today by some fine folk that include Burleson Plumbing and Heating, Compassionate Care Western North Carolina, Napa Auto Parts of Spruce Pine, and Spruce Pine Tire on WTOE Spruce Pine. Heating, Compassionate Care Western North Carolina, Napa Auto Parts of Spruce Pine, and Spruce Pine Tire on WTOE Spruce Pine.
1: ABC News, I'm Michelle Colt. Passing motorist helping rescue her from her car. ABC's Kana Whitworth. Hundreds of cases of a parasitic infection commonly linked to contaminated fresh produce now being reported across the U.S. ABC News medical correspondent Dr. Darian Sutton has more on chlorosporiasis.
2: Often it is quick in terms of when it comes. You know what you ate when you get food poisoning, and it's relatively quick in terms of how it resolves, and it typically gets better with hydration and rest. As opposed to this parasitic infection, sometimes it can take 2 weeks for symptoms to develop. It is not contagious. It can sometimes be relapsing. Patients will be there one day and come back the next day, and it typically requires antibiotics.
1: Michelle Franz in ABC News.
0: And let's get a look at our weather forecast for Mitchell, Yancey, and Avery counties for the rest of the afternoon. Partly sunny, chance of a shower or showers, maybe a shower or two around. Otherwise, we'll wind up with a high somewhere in the upper 70s. Then tonight, clear. Lows in the upper 50s, and Wednesday, sunny, high in the mid-80s. Wednesday night, clear, lows in the lower 60s, and Thursday, sunny, high in the upper 80s. The temperature in Spruce Pine now is 63 degrees, and the time is, it's about 4 minutes after 1 o'clock. Do want to remind you that the Mitchell County Animal Rescue is getting ready to observe their Mutts and Mousers Furball. It's one of their favorite events ever, and it's going to be on Saturday, August the 1st. It will be at the Cross Street Commerce Center. Hairballs and Hot Messes Costume Karaoke Contest with a cash prize of $300. Can't beat that. Join the folks at Animal Rescue. They're going to have a great time. And, of course, they're raising money for a great cause, the animals. Tickets are $40. You can find out more at the website, MitchellCountyAnimalRescue.org. You can call 765-6952. And, of course, there's plenty of information, again, at MitchellCountyAnimalRescue.org on the Internet and also on their Facebook page, that they keep really, really busy as well. Also, when you're talking to the folks at the Animal Rescue, the Trail Buddies program is running wide open, and a lot of folks like it, and they will tell you all about it. There's going to be a free community meal, which is provided by the Lake Toxaway Church on Saturday the 18th. It will be from 11 a.m. until barbecue sandwiches, baked beans, slaw, dessert, good food, great company. Everyone's welcome. It's going to be set up at the Shoal Creek Baptist Church, 1867 19E in Burnsville. Get it as a free community meal provided by Lake Toxaway Church, Saturday, July 18th, beginning at 11 a.m., and you are invited. Want to remind you on Sunday the 26th, Linville Falls Winery is going to have their Christmas in July artisan market on the Red Barn Lawn. Stroll and shop holiday goods from over 30 talented local vendors. Music and a festive sherry bounce sangria as well. It's Christmas in July at the Linville Falls Winery, and that's on July the 26th, beginning at, well, in the afternoon. I don't have an actual hard beginning time on that, but I will just say in the afternoon. Okay, that is just a few of the things going on. It piles up more and more and more and more, and we'll add more as the week goes along. If you got something going on you want to make sure we mention, let us know. Email

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If you have a printed flyer, drop it off at Grassy Creek Clothing. We'll get it from there. Be glad to let folks know what you have going on. And in the meantime, I think that's going to do it for me for today. I have just about maxed out the amount of aggravation and problems I can cause, so it's time. I hope you have a groovy afternoon. Keep smiling and keep searching for that rainbow connection. And whatever you do, you make sure you make your own kind of music. Because that, my friends, is the only music that really matters. Thank you for playing along. I am Bruce Eichard. This is WTOE. We've got music, news, all sorts of stuff coming up all afternoon, overnight. And I'll see you in the morning at 6, so I hope you'll stay tuned. Changing Channels, Jimmy Buffett, WTOE. See you in the morning.

0: You two, and with or without you, a weekend trip to Scotland took a turn for the worse when a black lab was rescued from the UK's highest peak after apparently eating cannabis and falling seriously ill. This five-year-old lab suddenly became critically ill after ingesting what vets believe was cannabis left on the trail. They were about to get to the highest peak of this mountain and were unable to get the dog down themselves, so they had to call for rescuers. My first thing was, why would you take your dog on such a crazy hike? 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
4: We have an area of high pressure that settles in for the next several days, and that will keep the weather pretty quiet. So try to get outside and enjoy this nice weather today. Mostly sunny. High temperatures will climb into the mid-70s. Mostly clear overnight tonight. Patchy fog is possible. Temperatures cool down into the upper 50s. Wednesday, we'll have lots of sunshine. It's a little bit warmer with highs back in the mid-80s. I'm meteorologist Amy Wilmoth in the NCN Weather Center.
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0: I've seen Bon Jovi a couple of times. Super great in concert. It's My Life is currently part of the set list. 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John sounding great. 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Check it out. 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
1: ABC News, I'm Michelle Franzen. Cargo ships will not face a 20% toll by the U.S. President Trump reversing course a day after proposing the fee for safe passage. The president now says instead the U.S. will get paid through what he calls trade deals. The U.S. had previously opposed Iran charging a fee.
2: I don't think anybody should be really in that position, but we were doing it as a reimbursement. The Gulf states are going to invest a tremendous amount of money into the United States. And that was very satisfactory to me. I think it's actually much better.
1: Escalations continue. Sirens sounding in Bahrain today as Iran targets U.S. sites. New York's attorney general announced her state, along with a bipartisan coalition of 42 other attorneys general, have reached an $18 million settlement with 23andMe to protect consumers' private genetic data. That stems from the massive breach in 2023, impacting nearly 7 million consumers. The deal also secured new data protections. On Wall Street, stocks are mixed this hour. This is ABC News. A coast-to-coast heat wave has millions of Americans sweltering in western states. ABC's Kana Whitworth is in Salt Lake City.
3: Near record heat is baking much of the Midwest, with heat warnings and watches stretching across several states.
4: Triple-digit heat means more to us than records here. It means we have to take care of our citizens, we have to take care of our responders in new ways.
3: In popular destinations like Zion National Park, triple-digit temperatures are pushing hikers to their limits.
4: This last weekend, we had two in one day, right here in the foothills right above Salt Lake City, and that's unusual for us.
3: Officials reminding people that heat is the deadliest weather hazard in the United States.
1: In parts of the Southwest, flooding remains a concern. More rain on the way. Some areas of Texas could see 6 inches of rainfall by Thursday. Major airline United looking to streamline its bottom line while offering a new perk, says it won't sell the middle seat and offer the new seat on the Airbus. Passengers will have access to a shared table. Michelle Franzen, ABC News.
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9: We have some quiet weather in the forecast for the next several days. An area of high pressure moves in from the north and should keep us dry. Mostly sunny skies and comfortable this afternoon. High temperatures climb into the mid-70s. It's mostly clear tonight, but we could see a little bit of fog develop. Temperatures will fall into the upper 50s. It's a bright, sunny day on Wednesday, and it will be warmer with highs in the mid-80s. I'm meteorologist Amy Wilmoth in the NCN Weather Center.
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0: Tom Petty and Free Fallin' on a Tuesday. World Cup semifinals have arrived. France and Spain today. Tomorrow, Argentina and England. Harry Kane versus Lionel Messi. Some last-minute tickets are available for tomorrow's match. Cheapest tickets starting at about $2,500. 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Better seats for tomorrow. Lower level, starting at $3,600. It's Mackenzie. When you speed, you have less time to react. 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
2: We have an area of high pressure that settles in for the next several days, and that will keep the weather pretty quiet. So try to get outside and enjoy this nice weather today. Mostly sunny. High temperatures will climb into the mid-70s. Mostly clear overnight tonight. Patchy fog is possible. Temperatures cool down into the upper 50s. Wednesday, we'll have lots of sunshine. It's a little bit warmer with highs back in the mid-80s. I'm meteorologist Amy Wilmoth in the NCN Weather Center.
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0: The Pretenders with Back on the Chain Gang, recorded after James Honeyman Scott. Their guitarist died of a drug overdose, just 25. This was back in 82. This came 2 days after they fired their longtime bassist, Pete Farndon, because of his drug problem.
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0: Get inducted into the Rock and Roll Hall of Fame. Wonder who's going to be presenting. It's Oasis and Wonderwall. I can almost guarantee that's the song that's going to get played, one of them, that night. It's coming in November. It's Mackenzie. I'm out. Have a great Tuesday.
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1: ABC News, I'm Michelle Franzen. A U.S. official confirms the U.S. military is conducting more airstrikes in Iran, and Iran has launched strikes throughout the region. The escalation's already being felt at the pump. Gas Buddy's Patrick DeHaan predicts prices in the U.S. will top $4 a gallon soon.
2: After 8 weeks of declining, we may see a multi-week upward trajectory after oil's big jump yesterday, after new escalations in the strait between the U.S. and Iran. It likely will start to cost Americans more to fill up.
1: A swearing-in ceremony today for Darlene Graham, sister of the late Senator Lindsey Graham. She'll serve as interim senator of South Carolina until January. In Biddeford, Maine, the man fatally shot yesterday by a federal agent during an immigration operation has been identified by Senator Angus King's office as Johann Sebastian Guerrero. Homeland Security Secretary Mark Wayne Mullen now directing law enforcement to temporarily halt vehicle stops in Maine and Texas following deadly shootings involving immigration officers. This is ABC News. Captain Sully, the Hudson Miracle on the Hudson pilot who safely landed the plane full of passengers on the icy Hudson River waters in 2009, has disclosed a health issue.
3: Chesley Sullenberger announcing he has been diagnosed with Alzheimer's disease. In a statement, Sully, as he's known, says it's in an early stage, and for now it means he may not easily remember a name, or he'll forget a story, or doesn't sleep well. Sullenberger is 75 years old and says a diagnosis will not prevent him from looking forward, and that he will, quote, navigate this chapter with my wonderful family by my side, end quote. Sullenberger retired from flying as a commercial airline pilot in 2010 and moved on to other endeavors. Alex Stone, ABC News.
1: Hundreds of cases of a parasitic infection commonly linked to contaminated fresh produce are being reported across the U.S. Officials in Michigan say early results show cyclosporiosis may have been caused by lettuce or salad greens as a potential source. Michelle Franzen, ABC News.
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8: We have some quiet weather in the forecast for the next several days. An area of high pressure moves in from the north and should keep us dry. Mostly sunny skies and comfortable this afternoon. High temperatures climb into the mid-70s. It's mostly clear tonight, but we could see a little bit of fog develop. Temperatures will fall into the upper 50s. It's a bright, sunny day on Wednesday, and it will be warmer with highs in the mid-80s. I'm meteorologist Amy Wilmoth in the NCN Weather Center.
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Eagles with Hotel California. Dan here. And in a few minutes, I want to tell you about an odd ejection in sports involving a shoe. But right now, it's the promise from When in Rome.

0: Loverboy would turn me loose. And a bizarre ejection in the WNBA, New York Liberty player Benaija Laney Hamilton was ejected for throwing a shoe. And so what she said is it was a teammate's shoe that fell off, and she was trying to throw the shoe back to the teammate, but it hit an opposing player. Yeah, I hope that's the case. I can't imagine throwing a shoe at somebody on purpose during a sporting event. That almost sounds like a bizarre Eastern European custom or something, doesn't it? Like, Balky next door injured my goat, so I threw a shoe at him to express my displeasure and challenge him to a wrestling match. Sounds very weird. 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
6: Dan here. Hope you're having a great Tuesday. Right now we have Aerosmith with Angel.

0: You're up with the final countdown. And there's a new bit of research from the Journal of Clinical Psychiatry that says 96% of humans pick their nose. Now, here's the part I don't understand. It said 80% use their fingers. What do the other 20% use? I mean, whether you're using a tissue or not to get in there, you'd think you're using a finger, right? What are people using, like tweezers? They're playing a weird game of Operation with their own nose, trying to extract a boogie? I don't like that.
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0: Jim Croce with Bad Bad Leroy Brown. And Jim Croce has said the inspiration for Leroy Brown is a guy he was in the Army with. Croce was in the Army for a short time in lineman school. And he said there was a guy who was there with him who was kind of this, you know, big, mean-looking guy and very strong, so nobody wanted to get on his bad side or say anything to annoy him. But this guy eventually went AWOL, except then he came back for his paycheck after he had gone AWOL, after he abandoned ship there. He came back for his paycheck, and they arrested him, and that was the end of his time in the Army. Yeah, I would say if you're going to go AWOL, you probably shouldn't, but if you are, maybe don't come back expecting money.
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1: ABC News, I'm Michelle Franz. In the U.S., carrying out new strikes in Iran, and President Trump backing away now from his plan to impose a 20% toll on ships in the Strait of Hormuz for safe passage. The president says the U.S. will be reimbursed instead for its costs through trade deals in the region. The key shipping waterway once again facing blockades, so U.S. tensions and strikes escalate, and that's leading to higher oil and gas prices. Gas buddies, Patrick DeHaan.
2: I do fully expect that the national average could get close to that $4 a gallon mark in the next week or 10 days.
1: A rare event on Capitol Hill, Supreme Court Justices Amy Coney Barrett and Elena Kagan testifying today before House and Senate panels over the court's nearly $230 million budget request. That includes a 10% increase for security at justices' residence due to recent threats. New data showing inflation eased a bit in June from 3.5% last month compared to May. It was better than what analysts were expecting. This is ABC News. Writer E. Jean Carroll has received more than $5 million as part of a civil judgment paid by Donald Trump.
3: 3 years after a jury found Donald Trump liable for sexually abusing and defaming E. Jean Carroll, her lawyer on Tuesday confirmed she received more than $5.6 million from the president. Trump has long fought to challenge the jury's finding, including unsuccessfully asking the Supreme Court to intervene

0: But a judge last week ordered that the money be transferred to Carroll after Trump fully exhausted his appeals. Carroll is still owed an additional $83 million from Trump for a separate defamation judgment, though Trump continues to appeal that case. Peter Harlambous, ABC News, New York.
1: And then there were four. The semifinal World Cup match between France and Spain kicking off this hour from Dallas Stadium. France looking for a victory on this Bastille Day. Earlier in Paris, a military parade celebrating the holiday of the key prison uprising that sparked the French Revolution. Michelle Franz in ABC News.
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6: We have some quiet weather in the forecast for the next several days. An area of high pressure moves in from the north and should keep us dry. Mostly sunny skies and comfortable this afternoon. High temperatures climb into the mid-70s. It's mostly clear tonight, but we could see a little bit of fog develop. Temperatures will fall into the upper 50s. It's a bright, sunny day on Wednesday, and it will be warmer with highs in the mid-80s. I'm meteorologist Amy Wilmuth in the NCN Weather Center.
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0: Bryan Adams with Everything I Do For You. And Bryan Adams is one of many musicians that mourned the passing of Bonnie Tyler last week. Now, Bonnie Tyler is someone who covered a song straight from the heart that Bryan Adams made famous. It was a song he co-wrote, and it actually was covered several times before his hit version came out, but Bonnie Tyler had a version of Straight from the Heart. And so Bryan Adams wrote, "Dear Bonnie Tyler passed today. She had such a great voice, and I'll always be grateful of her beautiful version of Straight from the Heart. Thanks, Bonnie. R.I.P.
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3: Hey, it's Dan. Hope you're having a wonderful Tuesday. And right now, we have REO Speedwagon. Keep on loving you.

0: Till Tuesday with Voices, Carrie. And Major League Baseball had the home run derby yesterday. Jordan Walker of the Cardinals, the big winner. Although people were a little critical of Netflix's choices on the broadcast, including Will Ferrell, the comedian, doing commentary, I think for the intros. I didn't see it because I don't have Netflix, but people were really not feeling the Will Ferrell thing. And yeah, it doesn't make sense. Why was Will Ferrell part of the home run derby? I feel like this is from a different era. You know, back around 2001, celebrity cameos for no reason would thrill people. Like, oh, it's the guy from SNL. I like him. He's funny. Now we're like, why is Will Ferrell there? What is with these four celebrity cameos? No, thank you. Let's do something else.
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0: Pink Floyd with Comfortably Numb. And 12 states are suing Paramount to block their merger with Warner Brothers Discovery. I don't know if I have strong opinions on the merger, partially because they already don't make movies I want to see. You know, I don't know if I'm the only one. It feels like the last 10 years, they've just stopped making movies for me personally. It seems like a lot of kids' movies, a lot of superheroes, a lot of Avengers, and then very little for me. So I don't know what demographic they've been going for the last decade, but it's certainly not 44-year-old bald radio DJs. Certainly not.
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1: ABC News, I'm Michelle Franz, and following the sudden death of Senator Lindsey Graham, his sister Darlene sworn in today to serve as South Carolina's interim senator for the remainder of his term.
2: Just 3 days after the death of her brother, Darlene Graham was sworn in Tuesday, becoming South Carolina's first female senator. Though she's never held elected office, she previously served on South Carolina's Commission for the Blind and was deeply close to her brother, who served as her legal guardian after their parents died when she was 13. Darlene Graham's term is set to end in January, and South Carolina is set to hold a primary election next month to find a new Republican nominee to run for the seat in November. Peter Haralambos, ABC News.
1: The U.S. naval blockade went into effect again today, a U.S. official confirming that the U.S. military is conducting more airstrikes in Iran. Iran also launching strikes of its own throughout the region. Positive data showing inflation eased a bit in June compared to May, and that was better than what analysts expected. This is ABC News. Palestinian activist Mahmoud Khalil is suing the Trump administration over what he alleges is a public-private conspiracy to target critics of Israel.
2: The federal civil rights lawsuit alleged that top Trump administration officials, a conservative think tank, and pro-Israel groups colluded to target and deport Palestinian activists.
1: Strikes of its own throughout the region. Positive data showing inflation eased a bit in June compared to May, and that was better than what analysts expected. This is ABC News. Palestinian activist Mahmoud Khalil is suing the Trump administration over what he alleges is a public-private conspiracy to target critics of Israel.
2: The federal civil rights lawsuit alleged that top Trump administration officials, a conservative think tank, and pro-Israel groups colluded to target and deport Palestinian activists. The lawsuit relies on the
3: wireless company that won't let you down. Pure Talk.
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7: Good evening. Tonight's forecast, mostly clear. Lows dip into the upper 50s, making for a comfortable summer night. Patchy fog will be possible, and the fog could become dense in spots Wednesday morning. After the fog, it turns into a bright, sunny, and warmer day. Highs are in the low to mid 80s. We continue to warm up Thursday. It's sunny with only a 20% storm chance. Highs are in the mid 80s. I'm meteorologist Kat Campbell in the NCN Weather Center.
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1: Remember when you were young, you'd sneak into parties? 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

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And in a few minutes, I want to tell you about an actor who's going to look very different in his next role. But right now, it's Phil Collins with Take Me Home.

0: Van Halen with Hot for Teacher. And a trailer came out for Tom Cruise's next movie. 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
9: Hey, it's Dan. Hope you're having a great Tuesday so far. Let's hear from you, too. New Year's Day.

0: Survivor with Burning Heart. And the FCC approved the test. A company is sending up a giant space mirror that could deflect sunlight onto Earth at night and light up an area 3 miles wide with sunlight. And they're saying it would be good for search and rescue and such. I don't know, man. Imagine how freaky that'll be for people if they wake up at 1 o'clock in the morning and it's just daylight out. And they look at the clock and they think they're late for work. Oh, no, I overslept. They're driving into the office at 2 a.m.
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6: CNN News, I'm Melissa Dale. AP Washington correspondent Sagar Magani reports President Trump is already backing off a plan to charge toll on ships passing through the Strait of Hormuz.
7: President Trump has backtracked on plans to charge ships for using the Strait of Hormuz. Yesterday, the president laid out a 20% toll, saying it was an exchange for the U.S. making transit safe.
8: We are going to be reimbursed for protection.
7: But he scrapped that idea after hearing from Mideast leaders.
8: And they said, we'd love to do it a different way. We'd love to invest in the United States with billions and billions of dollars.
7: The president says he actually likes this better.
8: Because I don't think anybody should be able to charge a fee for the strait.
7: Meantime, more U.S. strikes on Iran and Iranian attacks on shipping and American allies have left an interim peace deal in tatters. Sagar Magani, Washington.
6: Trump administration officials have told Immigration and Customs Enforcement officers to suspend most vehicle stops after two deadly shootings in a little over a week, according to a person familiar with the matter. The order Tuesday came a day after an ICE officer shot and killed a Colombian man in Maine. South Carolina Governor Henry McMaster has named Darlene Graham Nordone as her late brother Lindsey Graham's temporary replacement in the U.S. Senate. She spoke briefly after the announcement in Columbia, South Carolina.
9: I want to thank the governor for selecting me to serve the remainder of Lindsey's term. It is such an honor. Lindsey has always been there for me, and now I will be there for him.
6: Roy Cooper's U.S. Senate campaign has been raking in an average of more than $1 million a week in recent months, according to a campaign announcement Tuesday, declaring a $14.8 million haul in the second quarter of 2026. 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

0: Sheryl Crow and All I Want to Do. And Sheryl Crow was part of the World Cup, not as a player, obviously. It's not like she was playing defense for the U.S., although based on their results last week, she might not have done much worse than the guys who were actually playing defense. Might have been an upgrade. But she did perform a concert as part of the World Cup festivities. FIFA Fan Fest in Kansas City on Friday saw Sheryl Crow perform 11 songs and do an hour-long set in front of about 25,000 people. So pretty cool, unique event.
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1: ABC News, I'm Michelle Franzen. The U.S. naval blockade back on in the Strait of Hormuz, along with a new round of strikes. Here's ABC's Karen Travers.
2: That blockade had been lifted because of the deal that the U.S. and Iran signed last month. The president said, "I gave them a chance," referring to Iran. But we have seen those continued strikes by Iran at commercial ships in the Strait of Hormuz.
1: Now
2: we've seen CENTCOM say that there have been another round of U.S. strikes aimed at degrading Iran's capabilities to attack commercial ships in the Strait.
1: Taco Bell says it's voluntarily removing some ingredients temporarily at select locations as a precaution due to the parasitic outbreak in multiple states. The company says public health officials have not confirmed a link between cyclosporiasis cases in any specific grower or restaurant.
2: Continued strikes by Iran at commercial ships in the Strait of Hormuz. We've seen CENTCOM say that there have been another round of U.S. strikes aimed at degrading Iran's capabilities to attack commercial ships in the Strait.
1: Taco Bell says it's voluntarily removing some ingredients temporarily at select locations as a precaution due to the parasitic outbreak in multiple states. The company says public health officials have not confirmed a link between cyclosporiasis cases in any specific grower or restaurant. Michigan cases now top. Michelle Franzen, ABC News.
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Pat Benatar with Invincible. Dan here. In a few minutes, I want to tell you what habit only 30% of U.S. adults do on a daily basis, even though it's recommended for everybody. Right now, it's Kiss, and I Was Made for Loving You.

0: Men at Work with Down Under. And I was reading a little blurb that says 30% of U.S. adults floss on a daily basis, even though the dentists say everyone should do it. I'm actually in that 30%. I wasn't always. When I was younger, I'd go to the dentist and they'd say, do you floss? And I'd say, yeah, totally. Now I actually do floss, so I say, every day, sir. And usually he'll say something like, oh, I can tell, very healthy gums. And I'll say, oh, I bet you say that to all your patients. I bask in it. I revel in it. There's very few areas in life where I'm an overachiever. Dental hygiene is one of them. 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
7: Good evening. Tonight's forecast, mostly clear. Some patchy fog is possible, with lows dipping in.

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4: Good evening. Tonight's forecast, mostly clear. Some patchy fog is possible with lows dipping in.
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4: Good evening. Tonight's forecast, mostly clear. Some patchy fog is possible with lows dipping into the upper 50s.

0: Don Henley with the last word this evening. I'm really curious about the future plans for his band, the Eagles, now, because they keep extending their residency at Sphere Las Vegas. So they originally were just doing a handful of dates in September and October of 2024. Then they went all the way through 2025 and into spring of this year. And now they just added more dates again to now they're going to the end of this year. They're going to be December of 2026 at Sphere Las Vegas. And it's interesting because Don Henley talked about retiring after this year a few months ago. So I'm wondering if that's still on the table or, I don't know, maybe this residency is just going to keep going forever.
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0: Alanis Morissette with You Ought to Know. And Alanis Morissette is a mother of three. She's done interviews about postpartum depression. She said that's something that she struggled with. And I guess that's something that happens to a lot of new moms. They get the postpartum depression. I don't totally understand the mechanics of that. I would think after giving birth, it'd be like, oh my gosh, what a relief. I feel like I've lost 700 pounds. But, you know, a lot of times postpartum depression strikes. And Alanis Morissette was sort of advocating for discussion about that.
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2: 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It'll be available on the new Airbus A321 XLR. Passengers will have access to a shared table that runs across the middle seat. The airline touts extra elbow room. There's also another motivation. By not selling these seats in these rows, United will not need to add a fifth flight attendant to these flights.
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6: Good evening. Tonight's forecast, mostly clear. Lows dip into the upper 50s, making for a comfortable summer night. Patchy fog will be possible, and the fog could become dense in spots Wednesday morning. After the fog, it turns into a bright, sunny, and warmer day. Highs are in the low to mid 80s. We continue to warm up Thursday. It's sunny with only a 20% storm chance. Highs are in the mid 80s. I'm meteorologist Kat Campbell in the NCN Weather Center.
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Aerosmith and Walk This Way, Dan here. And in a few minutes, I want to tell you about a pretty clever adjustment to turn-by-turn navigation. Right now, it's The Who and Eminence Front.

0: David Bowie with Let's Dance. And Waze, the turn-by-turn navigation app, is adding a new feature where it can be less chatty. It'll talk a little less, which I think is a good change, because sometimes that navigation is a little over the top, reminding you of things, especially when you're trying to hear a good song and it keeps talking to you. In 500 yards, get in the right lane to turn right on Main Street. Right here, get in the right lane to turn right on Main Street. Turn right on Main Street. And eventually you're like, okay, I get it, navigation. You don't have to tell me 17 times. Pipe down.
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7: Good evening. Tonight's forecast, mostly clear. Some patchy fog is possible with lows dipping into the upper 50s. Wednesday, we'll start the day with patchy, dense fog. Then it's sunny with highs climbing into the low to mid 80s. Thursday, we're in the mid 80s for highs. It's a nice sunny and warm day. Storm chances are quite low at just 20% during the afternoon. I'm meteorologist Kat Campbell in the NCN Weather Center.
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0: The Doobie Brothers with It Keeps You Running. And you see that crazy video where the bison charged the older guy and threw him in the air in Yellowstone? Well, I guess they've identified the victim now, a guy named Carl Isom McDaniel. He's 65 years old, was there with his grandson. He's very concerned about his grandson, but they said he did fracture his leg in a few places, but it seems like he will recover. So that's good. Yeah, I feel terrible for that guy because he wasn't doing anything dumb. You know, a lot of times you see these animal attacks and the guy's like standing 3 feet away from a buffalo, like yelling at it. It's like, all right, well, what did you expect? This guy, he's like 100 yards away, not antagonizing the bison, and it still was hunting him down like a heat-seeking missile, but I'm glad he's going to be okay.
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